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1: Hi, my name's Danielle.
0: What's up, Danielle? Where are you calling from this afternoon?
1: From Marietta.
0: All right, congratulations. You are caller 15. You've got a four-pack of tickets to the happiest place on earth. Let's go!
1: Thank you so much.
0: All right, how's your afternoon going?
1: It's going really good now. My son's just been screaming the whole drive home, but I think maybe he might stop today.
0: All right. Tell him you're going to go see Mickey and Minnie. Let's go.
1: Yes, thank you.
0: All right, hold on tight. 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

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Hey, appreciate you for having us on. 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

0: Beto still remembers going to 4th and B and Bar Pink. 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
1: 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I'm a local delivery guy.
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Do you have something that you might want to hear tonight? 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
1: Hold on, we weren't talking about...

Sometimes I look at national calendar and I'm like, what the heck is going on? Today it's May the 7th. It is National Day of Prayer. That's good. It's also National School Nurse Day. Roast Leg of Lamb Day. It's also National Tourism Day. So I don't know. Rock it out how you will. Tomorrow it is Have a Coke Day. It's Rock 105.3, San Diego's Rock Station. Gosh, it's almost Friday.

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Marilyn Manson, Sweet Dreams. Gosh, that song just like took me back to this weird moment that happened in my life. I won't even go there or divulge or anything, but it's so crazy sometimes where a song like takes you back. You're like, oh, I snap out of it for a moment. Music, it's what it does. It's Rock 105.3. It's Linkin Park. 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

When is it good to be in the middle of anything? 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I mean, the seat in the back, the hump, an airline, a relationship, a fight. Jimmy World, it's the middle. 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

Rejects have always been one of my favorite bands. They've got two new songs out, a video, and new album will be here next Friday. So just 8 days from now, it's Rock 105.3, San Diego's Rock Station.

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1: 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Eddie Skythorne and Emily say,

I have a friend that's seeing Lenny Kravitz this weekend. You know, he is the villain in the new 007 video game, which I've heard so many really cool things about it. It comes out this month. 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

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A cruise out to the Bahamas with Sublime. 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

So there's a lot of wearable tech, right? There's smartwatches, fitness rings, earbuds. Well, now there's a beanie that may be able to read your thoughts. Yeah, it might be able to translate your thoughts into text on a separate device. But that's not creepy or anything. 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

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Strangers.

Jack White from the White Stripes, one of my favorites. I mean, he's just like a funky, eclectic, smart dude who is so into music that he's made all sorts of different albums, different genres, keeps doing it. It's Rock 105.3. It's Nirvana.

Jelly Roll with Need a Favor. And have you ever done the food band game? Basically how it works is you think of artists or their songs that have got food in the title. Like Jelly Roll. I mean, here's another one. System of a Down with Chop Suey. Think about Limp Bizkit. Think about, I mean, there's so many. And you start going through them like, oh my gosh, it's Rock 105.3, San Diego's rock station.

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Hi, it's Mel. 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It's Rock 105.3, San Diego's Rock Station. 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

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Thanks. It'll help us not get fired.

Architects opening up the Rub Room this morning. That was their song, Broken Mirror. What's up? It's Jamin. I got an hour of brand new rock music for you right here on Rock 105.3. Up next, I got the Foo Fighters. They just put out an album, Your Favorite Toy. I got the first track off of that album for you right now. It's Caught in the Echo.

It's Bill Murray with Always Let You Down featuring A Day to Remember. Up next in the Rubber Room, it's Eva Under Fire with their song Villainous featuring Maria Brink. It's off their upcoming album by the same name.

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0: 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And if you're in Fallbrook, can we get free avocados?
2: If you can.

0: Flubber was 97.
1: Okay. Yeah.
0: Which is what made you probably be able to watch it in
2: perfect.
0: Theaters.
2: Perfect, yeah.
0: You know? All right. Over to you, Jamie. We have an audio clip for you.
3: Okay.
0: This is a song from the 90s.
1: Ah.
0: Okay, not really your era, but we'll see what happens here. You got to give me the name of this 90s artist or song title.

0: Wow.
1: Oh, the jam.
0: Hi, Jamie.
1: The jam, Jamie.
0: What 90s artist was that or song title?
2: I feel like might get this one wrong because some people sounded like, I think that was Eddie Vedder with Pearl Jam.
3: No. How did Eddie? Yeah. Oh, no. Eddie just threw his pen in his, hey, pen in his hands.
1: What an answer.
0: Listen, your competitor has given some pretty horrible answers in the history of this game. That was the worst. That may be the worst answer in the history of this game. But you thought that sounded like Pearl Jam?
2: I don't know, man.
4: I thought you played instruments.
0: I thought he listened to music.
4: Yeah.
1: I thought you had ears.
4: You're like a rock guy.
0: No, that was Hootie and the Blowfish.
4: Yeah.
2: I've never listened.
0: With Only Want to Be With You.
4: Hootie. I get that, but
0: but still.
1: Hootie.
0: Pearl Jam?
2: I don't know, man.
0: Pearl Jam?
2: I don't know.
1: Yeah,
0: clearly you don't know.
1: Hootie.
0: Wow, okay.
3: Lead singer Darius Rucker, now a country star.
0: True.
2: I know that. Never heard this.
0: No, you don't. Don't try to show off now. You don't know anything. If you thought that was Pearl Jam, then you don't know anything. You literally know nothing.
2: But I knew Darius Rucker.
0: Weren't you a presenter at the San Diego Music Awards last night? You know what? Honestly, you should be rejected from now on.
1: Rejected.
0: Just for that answer.
1: They should kick you out.
0: My God.
4: You're done, son.
0: My God.
4: You're done, son.
0: Thank you. Thank you for that. Wow. Okay.
1: Yeah.
0: Listen, he's a child.
1: Oh, he's a child.
0: Give him a break.
2: I'm only 16, guys.
0: Okay. God. That was honestly like my kids wouldn't have said that. All right. I'm sorry.
1: Oh, get it together. Lightheaded. That was so funny.
0: Wow, dude. Okay. Over to you, Scott. Oh.
1: Yes.
0: Can we get one?
1: Hey, we're trying, bro.
0: You are from the 2010s. Oh. This is a movie description. I'm going to describe a movie from the 2010s. You got to tell me what movie I have described.
1: Okay.
0: Are you ready?
1: Yes.
0: A former world champion serves as a mentor to his late rival's son. The son seeks to make his own name in boxing and create his own glory. The mentor leads the fighter to eventually fight for the world championship.
4: Wow.
0: What 2010s movie did I describe?
1: I don't know 100% because clearly I'm, you know, not watching boxing movies.
0: Mm-hmm.
1: But I do know of a boxing movie that came out in the 2010s, hopefully. So I am going to answer Creed.
0: Sky says Creed. She is correct.
1: Oh, my God.
3: Sky.
1: Thank you. I'm on the board.
0: Really blown away by that.
1: I'm on the board.
0: Did not think she would get that
1: one. Well, Michael B. Jordan's hot, so that's the only reason I know that. Yeah.
0: What does that have to do with
3: it? Sure is.
1: Because, you know, see some shirtless pictures of him. Uh-huh. I'll pause on, you know, the internet real quick.
0: Okay. back over to you, Jamie. You got to get in here, man.
2: I know.
0: And this is also not great for you, though.
3: Oh no.
0: What? Your question is from the 80s.
2: Oh, that was a long time ago.
0: It was literally like 20 years before he was born.
1: Yeah.
3: That's so insane to think about.
0: Luckily, it is a multiple choice. So we could hit hit something.
4: Yeah, lucky.
0: Okay.
1: Just odds.
0: And again, it's a musical question, which didn't go well last time.
1: No, it didn't.
0: Jamie, which album did Madonna's song Papa Don't Preach come off of? Was it off of Like a Prayer, True Blue, Madonna, I'm Breathless, or Like a Virgin? Which 80s album did that song come off of? Papa Don't Preach.
1: Ooh, 80s Madonna.
2: Best. That's a very good question.
4: Best.
2: Did not know Like a Virgin was an album as well.
0: Her biggest.
2: Oh, let's go with that one then.
0: You going to go Like a Virgin?
2: Sure.
0: That is incorrect.
1: Oh, dang.
0: It was True Blue.
4: True Blue.
0: Yeah. Obviously.
1: Look at him. He's like, never. Obviously.

0: country. Obviously.
1: Never heard of it. He
0: oh, boy.
1: Look at him.
0: But let me tell you something, Sky.
1: Yeah.
0: With a correct answer here, you could already wrap up the game.
1: Wow. Holy smokes.
0: But, I mean.
1: Okay, don't boo me, James.
0: I mean, I've only gotten one right.
1: Okay. Eddie, come on.
0: Well,
1: bro.
0: I don't know.
1: Please.
0: I don't know.
1: Please,
0: this is...
1: I need this.
0: All right.
1: Yes.
0: Your question's from the 2000s.
1: Yeah.
0: It is a finish the lyric.
1: Oh, I'm so bad at these.
2: Thank God.
3: No.
1: I am so bad at these.
0: Okay. Sky, okay. Finish okay. the lyrics to the Kanye West song, Gold Digger.
4: Oh,
1: oh
4: man.
1: Oh, my. Oh. Okay. All right, bro.
0: Here we go. Cutie the bomb met her at the beauty salon with a baby Louis Vuitton.
1: Under her arm?
0: Is that your answer?
1: We met her at a beauty salon with a Louis Vuitton under her arm. Yes.
0: This guy says under her arm. If she is correct, she's already won the game. If not, we will continue. Sky, that is correct.
1: Wow.
0: That is correct.
1: Oh, my God.
0: Sky,
2: wow.
0: Sky won?
1: Oh, the Rachels are
4: I'm
1: coming
4: stunned.
1: Back.
0: Sky
1: They're
0: won?
1: Coming
4: I'm
1: back,
4: stunned.
1: Guys.
2: That's insane.
1: Regenerating.
2: Sky.
0: When was
2: I'm
0: the last
2: stunned.
0: Time that's happened?
4: It's been a minute.
1: I think it's only happened like once this entire year.
0: Well, honestly, Jamie, with that horrible answer of Pearl Jam, you deserve to lose.
2: You deserve to lose
0: every game.
2: Every
0: game. Every game. I'm saying.
4: Wow.
0: Congratulations, Sky.
1: Wow.
4: Stunning.
0: With the dub.
2: That was wild.
1: Hell yeah.
0: Unbelievable.
1: Hell yeah, sister.
0: Sorry. I'm now you're too high. Who's the sister?
1: You.
0: Who's the, I'm your sister?
1: No.
5: Can we take that win back?
1: Hey,
5: no,
1: Pearl Jam,
0: dude,
1: stop it.
0: Hey.
2: Uh-oh.
0: I'm never going to forgive you for that.
2: Oh, no.
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2: But the 90s have made a comeback. Everybody's talking about the 90s all of a sudden.
3: Yeah.
2: I think a lot of it is that social media trend, like the mom, what were you like in the 90s thing?
3: Yeah.
2: And then they show pictures of you in the 90s or whatever, that whole thing.
3: Yeah.
2: Because it's really heating up.
3: Oh, yeah.
2: People are doing the Macarena again.
3: Yeah.
4: My dad's going to be pumped.
2: Oh, yeah.
3: Wow, bring it back.
4: That's his go-to. Yeah. No matter what song is on,
3: yeah,
4: he will do the Macarena.
3: That's his dance?
4: Go-to dance.
2: I think that you can only do it for the Macarena.
3: No. I thought so, too.
4: Any song. Name me a song. Name me any song.
2: Who Let the Dogs Out?
4: He'll do the Macarena.
3: Really?
4: Yep.
2: So I mean,
3: that looks so, can you imagine seeing him on the dance floor?
4: Whitney Houston comes on. Macarena.
2: Enter Sandman.
4: Macarena.
2: What?
4: He'll just start doing this. And somebody will go, oh!
2: Oh, Macarena! Macarena! That's crazy.
1: That's wild.
3: That guy's the party starter.
4: No matter what song.
3: Yeah.
2: See, I'm more of a Carlton guy,
4: oh, really?
2: You know,
4: no matter what
2: do
4: song.
2: The Carlton.
3: Yeah.
2: You know, that's the easy.
3: Yeah.
2: Super
3: that's
2: fun.
3: That's a jam.
2: But there's all kinds of different fads from the 90s.
4: Emily's the running man.
1: You know I'm the running man.
4: She's the any song, that she'll do the running
2: you
4: man.
2: You got a great point.
1: How did I do the running song. Man, and I will also bust out. I'll throw a Roger Rabbit in there for like 2 seconds
2: Sick.
1: In between.
2: Dougie? Wow.
1: Thank you.
2: Can you Dougie?
1: I don't know. What,
2: okay.
4: The weird thing about the running man with Emily is she's just standing there, and then out of nowhere, she just starts doing it super, super fast and just stops.
1: Well, it's something you can't control. It just comes, it comes
2: and,
1: over
2: and
1: you.
2: It's always like, angry.
3: It's yeah. aggressive.
1: I'm like, concentrating. Aggressive.
2: She's like angry.
1: I'm not actually angry, but I'm concentrating. So it just comes off as angry.
2: It feels anger.
3: Yeah.
2: Like there's something wrong with you.
3: Yeah, like a dance battle is going to break out and you're going to like punch somebody mid-running.
2: Because she like oddly will stare at you when she's doing it. It's
1: I
2: like
1: have
2: creepy.
1: To focus so that I don't fall over.
3: Oh.
2: Well, you are usually a little wobbly.
1: That's so true.
2: On your feet.
1: You remember that one dance where you go and like you go on the ground off with one hand, like you go backwards on the ground
3: like
1: with like, one hand. And
2: yeah, I don't know what that's called. I don't know what that's called.
4: That is a lot.
3: Was that your move?
2: Can you do that?
1: I think so.
2: Right now?
1: Sure.
2: Let's see it.
3: Right. Oh, I don't know about this. No. Did you need to stretch?
2: Get in here, Jamie.
3: I mean,
2: run.
3: We're not 20 anymore. I mean,
2: where do we need more space in this? I feel like.
4: I feel like you're going to need more space.
2: Okay. You, bro, you better be careful. Oh, no, that's not really happening well.
3: Ouch.
2: Okay.
3: Not
2: as limber as we once thought, huh?
1: Not at all.
3: Yeah, you're going to feel that tomorrow.
1: I fractured my wrist.
3: Oh, yeah.
1: I think I just fractured my wrist, and I'm actually not kidding.
3: Fractured?
1: Something snapped. Something snapped.
4: She just hurt her wrist really badly.
3: Oh, no, Emily.
2: It's not looking good. That did not look great.
3: No.
2: I'm just going to be honest with you.
3: Oh,
2: are you okay? You're out of breath. Okay.
1: Why did I say
3: it? Yeah.
2: I mean, you do this all the time.
1: I'm literally both wrists.
2: Okay.
1: I'm not kidding. That was my whole body weight on these two little wrists. Okay. Anyway.
2: Well, that was bad.
3: Yeah.
2: Okay. So, it's been a long time since the 90s, you know? So, I mean, you might have been able to do that at one point in your life, but
4: not no more.
2: No, not really.
1: Hey.
2: But, there's so many different trends from the 90s, like the fashion trends.
3: Oh, yeah.
2: A lot of that stuff has come back, like combat boots,
1: my bodysuits. Bodysuits were huge in the 90s.
2: Were they?
3: Oh, I wore a lot of those. A lot of bodysuits.
4: Chokers. I feel like people wear chokers now, which is weird.
1: Sort of,
2: One of those banana clip things.
1: The banana clips.
2: Or butterfly
1: clips.
2: What are they called?
3: Yeah,
1: the banana clip or butterfly. Yeah, claw clips. All the different like acid wash, funky wash jeans are in style. The wide leg baggy jeans,
2: fanny packs. That came out back then.
1: You're right.
3: So
1: huge
3: true.
1: Thing.
4: JNCOs are back.
1: Yeah, actually.
2: Oh, really?
1: Yeah. There's a new brand called Empire, and they're like a knockoff JNCO that's at like PacSun that my son loves.
4: Oh, wow. And you love them too.
1: I actually do.
4: Yeah, do you guys wear the same jeans?
1: Well, he was actually had a hand-me-down jeans recently, and I was like trying them on to see if I could fit on them.
2: Your son's
1: jeans? Yeah, whatever.
2: Okay.
3: Yeah, whatever.
1: They didn't fit.
4: Oh,
2: sorry.
4: Damn.
2: Everybody's talking about the 90s these days. Well, Bro Bible has actually gotten in there and has ranked the best fads from the 90s.
3: Yeah, because there's so many of them. Like Eddie said, they're all back. You're seeing them everywhere from social media to when you're just walking down the street. And so they wanted to name which ones they think are the best. So here are their top 10. Thor coming in 10th place. We got rollerblades.
2: He claims he's a big rollerblader.
4: He claims that he's
2: going
4: to roll the rink, sun skates in New
2: and
4: York.
2: And you blade?
4: Yeah, yeah.
1: You're a blader?
2: Not a skater. Blader.
4: No. I was a rollerblader.
2: That's crazy.
1: And do you think you could still do it?
4: Rollerblade?
1: Yeah.
4: Yeah.
2: Oh, I mean, so I went.
1: You just saw
2: what happened when Emily claimed.
4: I went ice skating this past December, and I can still ice skate, and it's very similar to rollerblading. I could do it. I don't think, listen, I'm not saying I could do what I used to do on rollerblades. Shoot the duck. Jump all around and do stuff.
3: Oh, you're doing jumps?
4: But I could, I could put on some rollerblades and then, and get after it for a second.
2: Big rollerblader.
4: I enjoyed it.
2: Really?
4: I enjoyed rollerblading.
2: Okay.
3: Yep.
4: Like my dad would rollerblade.
2: Really? I can't imagine that.
3: Big fan, really?
4: He had on knee pads, elbow pads, hand pads, and a helmet.
1: A helmet?
4: Oh, yeah, and he fell. It was one of the funnier things I've ever seen.
1: Are you going to get your son, Walker, some rollerblades when he's old enough?
3: Oh.
4: No. I will not get him rollerblades.
2: They're not saying that the 90s fads are back. They're just saying these were the coolest ones.
1: This guy loves rollerblades. So much.
2: I don't know that this guy
3: Mission Bay,
2: is going to do
3: it around
1: pass
3: bay.
1: It down.
4: No, I'll probably get him. I'll get him whatever he wants.
2: Wow.
4: You know, whatever he wants, he'll get.
3: Look at that.
4: Unless it's too expensive, then he's not getting it.
3: Oh, okay. Number 9 best fad of the 90s goes to white people ska. We have Mighty Mighty Boss Tones, Real Big Fish, but the big one, which Emily was just showing me video of, No Doubt. Mm-hmm. No Doubt bringing ska.
2: Yeah, ska at a moment.
3: Yeah.
1: Yeah, it was
2: for
1: best.
2: Sure.
3: Yeah, I guess
2: I don't know, it was the best.
1: I loved it.
2: Okay.
3: Yeah, last night was No Doubt's first night at the Sphere in Vegas.
2: Oh, they're at the Sphere?
3: So yeah, they're doing like a residency there, and just like other bands, it sold out immediately, and tickets were like a $1 billion. Yeah. So
4: I heard what's her husband's name? Blake Shelton didn't make it for the first show. Trouble in Paradise.
2: Okay, wait.
1: I mean, do you want their marriage?
3: I think he had his own show. They were double booked.
4: Trouble in Paradise. A little Rainbow Mercedes situation going
2: on.
3: That's a stretch. Okay?
2: What?
3: Okay, don't you dare. Don't you dare. Number 9 best fad from the 90s goes to, I'm sorry, number 8 goes to slap bracelets.
1: Oh, I love slap bracelets.
3: They call fad those.
4: Could you imagine how hard Emily would do that?
3: Ouch.
4: Oh my God!
3: She gives one to her friend. It's like
2: apparently she's got weak wrists, though.
4: Yeah, I know that. Well, they're holding up. They're holding up those claws. Those hands.
3: Oh, shouldn't like that.
2: You loved slap bracelets.
1: I love slap bracelets. Like my sister and I love.
4: How cool did you think you were?
1: So cool. And I have like a couple of them on one wrist.
3: Damn, you have
4: multiple slap bracelets.
2: Obviously.
1: Okay, of course I would. The only thing, I have really skinny ankles. I could put a slap bracelet on my ankle. You're not supposed to fit there.
2: You shouldn't admit to that.
3: Damn. Yeah, yeah.
4: And then she had a tire as a toe ring.
1: Tire. It's not funny. I don't have big feet, okay? They just look big because I've seen
2: it. There we go.
1: Okay. I have a size 8.5.
4: Okay.
1: It's an average woman size foot.
4: Okay.
3: All right, number 7 best fad from the 90s goes to starter jackets.
4: Oh, dude, this is back. This is back, too. So, crazily enough, one of my old New York Giants players, Carl Banks, owns Starter, and he makes starter jackets now for NFL teams and stuff like that. And they're like kind of
3: having a moment
4: where they're like new and old.
2: Retro.
4: You know what I mean? Retro. Yeah, retro is what I was looking for.
2: Yeah, so
4: and they're pretty legit.
2: Emily had a starter jacket.
1: Yeah,
2: she was in love with a boy.
4: Oh, yeah.
2: Who was a Cowboys fan, right?
1: Yeah, 5th grade asked for a Cowboys starter jacket for Christmas.
2: Just because this boy liked it.
4: That's it.
1: Yeah, he also loved Wayne Gretzky, so I went to Target.
4: Or no, LA it was King's
1: Mervyn's. I went to Mervyn's.
3: Oh, wow.
1: And bought the pump-up high tops that were Wayne Gretzky like signed on them.
2: What a stalker.
4: Yeah, that
2: what
4: weird.
2: A weirdo.
4: You were that chick.
2: Chill out, man.
4: You were that chick.
1: You liked it.
2: Oh, really? Did it work out?
1: Sick, no, though. It didn't. I think he ended up liking another girl after I bought all that stuff.
4: Oh, that sucks. Would he give you his star jacket to wear?
1: Yeah, that would be that
4: would have made more sense.
1: Yeah, it didn't
4: I used to be the only in the 90s. My team was terrible, and all my buddies were Cowboy fans, so I'd be the only one with a New York Giants starter jacket, and they all had Cowboy starter jackets.
2: Damn,
4: because they were all front runners.
1: Sweet,
3: yeah.
4: Losers.
3: Man. According to Bro Bible, the number 6 best fad from the 90s was the Nintendo Game Boy.
4: Had a Game Boy.
2: Yeah,
4: my dad would play it, and I'd have to watch.
2: What do you mean? What? It was yours.
4: We'd go to like a doctor's appointment or something like that, and my dad would play the Game Boy because there was like a football game on it, and I'd sit there and watch him.
2: That's
1: look at a highlights magazine.
4: Yeah, because he'd want to play.
3: Okay.
2: Doesn't seem fair.
3: Yeah, it doesn't. Yeah. Doesn't.
4: Not your Game Boy. It's my Game Boy.
2: What?
3: All right. Number 5 goes to JNCO Jeans.
2: There it is. Oh, yep. Get it. Oh, yeah. Get it.
1: Did you ever have those?
4: Of course. Swimming in those things, man.
3: You were so skinny back then,
4: so
3: too.
4: Skinny.
3: Oh, wow.
4: So skinny.
3: That must have been a sight.
4: Didn't even feel like I was wearing anything.
3: Number 4 goes to the Super Soaker.
4: Hell yeah.
2: Oh, yeah. It was 90s.
4: My nephew is all about Nerf guns right now.
1: Oh, cool.
4: That was 90s, right?
3: Nerf
2: guns? Yeah, sure.
4: Yeah, Super Circus were legit.
2: Yeah. They were crazy.
3: Yep. Number three, best fad of the 90s goes to grunge music and the grunge style.
2: Without a doubt, man. Throw me on a flannel. Let's go.
1: Yeah.
2: This is some Nirvana.
3: Yeah, you have to look borderline homeless, but that's
2: no,
3: the
2: it's
3: look.
2: Cool.
3: That's
2: super cool.
3: Definitely the look. Number two goes to Pogs, which I didn't realize originated in Hawaii based on this soda
4: Pogs?
3: Caps called
4: you
3: know Pogs.
4: Guys? No, I don't really have Pogs.
2: Pogs things?
3: Yeah. They had to like ban them in school because they were so distracting.
2: They got out of control.
3: Yeah, distracting. Yes. And according to Bro Bible, the number one best fad of the 90s was and is the Macarena.
2: What? Wait a minute.
3: Yeah,
2: no,
3: you
2: hold on a minute.
3: It.
2: I don't
3: what?
2: Know.
3: You did.
2: Wait a second here.
1: Your dad is losing it right now.
4: We're about to play 7 Mary 3.
2: Okay. Macarena, really? I don't know about
4: Macarena,
2: that.
4: Macarena, guaranteed.
2: Okay. Nice.
4: Guaranteed.
2: That's
4: nice.
2: Crazy.
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1: 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We got you.

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0: The show.
2: I would like to introduce you
0: to the ringleader, Eddie.
3: Here's the thing about Eddie. You need to know. Eddie doesn't have the ability to not be Eddie.
0: The mother of this crew, Sky.
4: Yeah, I'm kind of Miss Meek, like you can almost talk me into anything.
0: Thor.
5: I'm not a social butterfly, nor do I want to be one.
0: And Emily.
6: I am sometimes very, very selfish, and sometimes I'm actually very, very giving.
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3: Oh, man, I am in a bit of a dilemma. I really don't know what the hell is going on with my life right now.
4: Oh, what?
5: Yeah. Like Nelly and Kelly Rowland, man. Dilemma. I'll tell you.
3: I don't even know that reference. Is that a song that they did together?
5: It was a great song in the early 2000s.
4: Was it a hit?
5: Back me up on this, Emily.
6: It was a hit, but it wasn't like, you know.
4: Mainstream hit?
6: It was a hit.
5: It was a massive hit.
3: Massive? No, it wasn't. I know. I'm a Nelly guy, man.
4: Yeah, come look on. At the charts. Did it chart? Where was that,
3: man? Come on, man. Yeah, what are you talking about?
4: Dilemma?
3: I don't know. Dilemma?
4: Okay.
5: Dilemma, his biggest hit. 10 weeks at number one, the Hot 100.
3: Bigger than Hot in Here?
5: 10 weeks. Other than Hot in Here. Hot in Here was the biggest.
4: Okay, you can't.
3: Hey, biggest hit.
5: Oh, wait a minute.
3: Other than. Other than.
5: Time out.
3: Other than.
4: Time out.
3: Other than.
4: Wild right
3: other
4: now.
3: Other than.
5: 10 weeks at number one on the Hot 100? That's pretty crazy.
3: Not what we're talking about right now. Can we not? You've derailed the show by your terrible reference.
4: 1 minute in. Show's derailed.
3: God.
5: I mean.
3: You can play it for me off the air. I'll see if I even know it.
4: Kelly Rowland?
6: That song, No Matter What I Do, All I Think About Is You.
4: Oh, yeah. Nelly, yeah.
3: That's that song?
5: Yeah.
3: That's Dilemma. I thought it was called The Boo. Or My Boo or something.
5: Yeah. No, my Boo is Usher.
3: Oh.
4: Okay.
5: Sorry, I didn't mean to take it away. I thought everyone was going to get that. Apparently not.
3: Yeah. I mean,
5: do you want me to end the show?
3: You know what?
6: Yeah, let's end it.
3: Can we get a best
4: Sounds
3: of
4: good.
3: It?
4: It's
3: this
4: Friday.
3: Is just adding to my horrible situation.
4: There we go. We're out.
3: God bless it.
5: Sorry.
4: Right. Have a great weekend. Talk to you on Monday.
3: Forget it.
4: Yeah.
3: Anyway.
5: Damn.
3: Jamie's not even here today.
5: He's not?
3: I don't know. I don't see him in there.
6: He's driving safe.
5: Is he stuck in secondary?
4: Wait.
3: He doesn't drive from Mexico. That's Dario. What the hell?
4: Secondary.
3: What the hell? This is it. Show's over.
6: I mean, Jamie's not Mexican. Cuban?
3: Costa Rican?
4: Yeah.
5: I don't know where he lives.
3: Confusing. I have no idea.
4: I think
3: he lives by you.
4: Yes, in Chula Vista, like you.
5: He does?
4: Yes.
3: So, yes, secondary he's probably is.
4: Okay. Weird.
3: No, that's not what I'm talking about, guys.
5: Sorry.
3: Not what I'm talking about, guys.
4: All right.
3: So I have been placed in a very uncomfortable, awkward situation when it comes to my coaching situation.
4: What?
6: Oh.
3: So this is it for me. This is our last year of coaching for me. My career is about to end.
5: Until my son gets older.
3: Wait, hold on. I don't know if I'm coming back.
4: Oh, you're going to tag him back in?
5: Come back in. He's gonna, in 10 years from now, Eddie's going to jump back in.
3: Hold on a minute.
4: 10 years?
3: Can I take him at T-ball?
5: Yeah, me and you. We'll be out there.
3: All right.
4: Oh, man.
5: Eddie's telling four-year-olds the four.
3: Hey, man. Listen, that is the worst coaching experience on the planet.
5: I don't even.
3: Trying to wrangle.
5: Yeah, I won't.
3: It's like herding cats.
5: I won't.
3: They don't know where to. They literally run straight at the pitcher. You're like, what the hell?
6: Yeah.
3: You know?
5: I won't.
3: It's insane.
5: I won't.
3: It's insane. They can't hit it literally off the tee. I mean, it's wild.
6: They're just big helmets just bouncing around.
3: I literally have been coaching my son since T-ball.
4: Wow.
3: And so this is it. This is the last year of juniors. I don't think he's going to play baseball in high school.
5: Okay.
3: We still haven't really talked about it, but I'm not coaching him either way.
4: Right.
3: And there was a little thought and talk about, you know, do I continue coaching? Because I do enjoy it. But I don't think I'm going to do it now after all the lot of, you know, reflection
4: and
3: time. Because it is a lot of time.
5: Oh, yeah.
3: It's a lot of time. I mean, you see me, guys. It's like a second job.
6: Man. Yeah, 100%.
3: And so I'm just like, man, you know, I just don't think I have it in me. And so,
4: it's a lot.
3: Yeah, I think I'm going to end my career.
4: You did good, though. Like, most parents don't give a fraction of that to their kids, like sporting teams.
3: So you know, like I said, I do enjoy it. I did enjoy it.
4: Yeah.
3: And it was great. My thought, though, was I want this to last as long as possible, my last year with my son.
4: Yeah. Mm-hmm.
3: And so my assumption was if at the beginning of the year, if Jack has a good enough year to make All-Stars, I'll manage All-Stars.
4: Okay.
3: I'll get in there and coach All-Stars. And then, you know, once that's over with, it'll be done. Mm-hmm. Yeah. And maybe we'll go on a magical run where if you win All-Stars here locally, then you go on to like whatever state. And then if you win state, then you go on to like Oregon to play. Sky can stay at your place.
4: Oh, wow. There you go.
3: Perfect.
4: There you go.
3: Rent it out.
4: Yeah, it's wow. nice.
3: And then if you win that, you go to the championship in like Michigan.
4: No
3: and
4: way.
3: I'm like, what a dream.
5: That would be crazy.
3: What a dream that would be.
5: That would be crazy. How would you work?
3: I would do remotely.
5: Oh, wow.
3: Do the show remotely.
4: Remote you know? Work.
5: Show on the road.
3: I'm doing the show from Sky's house in Oregon.
4: Oh. Wow.
3: Imagine the bits.
4: Oh.
5: That would be crazy.
3: Imagine the bits.
4: I mean,
5: that would be crazy. You'd probably wouldn't fall off the cliff like the house is going to.
3: I'd be pretty nervous.
4: Okay, the erosion isn't that
3: I'd
4: bad.
3: I'd be pretty nervous.
4: It was
3: to
4: a
3: be
4: bad
3: honest
4: storm. A little bit of the cliff gave way. The house is fine. Thank
3: so
4: you.
3: So that was the dream. The dream has come crashing down.
5: Oh, no.
4: What?
3: Here's the thing is that Jack had a very good season. He probably would be all-star worthy.
4: Mm-hmm.
7: Wow.
3: And so I was like, great.
4: Here we go.
3: So
4: Michigan, here we come.
3: That's where I'm booking my ticket. So the discussion, I flippantly said in the car, like on the way home from practice or a game, like, oh yeah, man, I got to put your name in for the ballot because you vote for All-Stars.
4: Oh.
3: All the league votes for the All-Star team.
4: Oh, really?
3: Of like whoever thinks.
4: And is it always based on performance or do we have like favorites?
3: It's a popularity contest for
4: Stop.
3: Sure. Well, yeah.
5: Yeah, unless your kid is like head and shoulders better than everybody else, like that one or two kid, then it's always a political
3: You vote for
5: thing.
3: Your own team.
5: Yeah, it's always
3: your
5: political.
3: Team, if you have buddies. Yeah. That's the way
5: it's
3: this sort of works.
5: It's always political.
3: But
7: do the boys, politics, the boys vote, too.
3: The boys vote and the coaches vote.
4: Wow.
3: And so I did like randomly take like a poll of like the other coaches and other people of like, hey, what do you think? Is Jack an all-star? And every single one of them said, oh, absolutely.
4: Oh,
3: so
4: awesome.
3: I was like, okay, because you know, you don't know with your own kid. And I'm hard on him. And so I'm like, I don't know. Is he an all-star? And everybody was saying, yeah, he's an all-star. I'm like, okay, cool.
4: Mm-hmm.
3: So I flippantly said, all right, you know, I got to put your name on the ballot. And he got real weird and real quiet. And I went, we're playing All-Stars, right? And he goes,
4: ah. Ooh.
3: I'm like, what? This wasn't even a thought in my mind of like, he doesn't want to play?
4: Yeah.
3: I go, what's going on? Like, talk to me.
5: Yeah.
3: And he goes, I think I'm done. I just, wow. I think once the season's over, I think I'm just done.
4: Wow.
3: And I go, why?
4: Yeah, why?
3: Like, why? I go, and I explain to him. I go, you realize this is it for me and you. Like, I want this to last as long
5: never
3: as possible.
5: Never see you again.
3: I mean, once the season's over,
4: I mean, they live together. Yeah,
3: that's it. Well, really, I'll never see you again.
7: I know. You're starting high school next
5: you're
7: week.
5: You're moving out.
3: Sending you on your way, man.
4: No, he doesn't have to move out of the house. I mean,
7: they're going
4: to
7: see each other every day.
4: Yeah.
3: Uh-huh. This is it for us, pal. So I want this to last as long as possible. I thought you were on the same page.
4: Mm.
3: And he's like, nah, I just don't. I'm done. I just don't feel like playing anymore.
4: Wow.
3: And I'm stunned.
5: I get it. It sucks. I get it. It sucks. Because like, if I was you, I'd be like, but I get if you don't want to play next year, but it's still this season in my eyes. But what are you going to say? I mean, your kid doesn't want to play anymore. Doesn't
4: want
5: to play anymore.
4: You can't.
3: No,
4: you know
3: definitely
4: I mean?
3: Not.
5: So
3: but
5: it's just
3: I'm
5: such
3: trying
5: a
3: to explain
5: bummer.
3: Them like it's a reward and this is what you've worked for.
5: It's fun. And,
3: you know, and All Stars is super fun and blah, blah, blah, blah. Because I've managed All Stars a few times over the years without him.
4: Oh,
3: which that's not that as fun.
4: I
3: mean, I'll do it because I get invested with the kids and I get to know them, and it's still fun. But I mean, having my son on the team, that's the dream.
4: Yeah.
3: And he's saying, "Nah, I'm good." And I can't convince him. I mean, I've literally had my wife talk to him. I've had other coaches talk to him and pump him up. I'm like, dude, you're worthy. And he's can't convince him. Stubborn little.
5: Sorry.
3: So I go
7: force him.
4: Heavily.
3: No. Because then why have him out there?
7: Yeah.
3: You know?
7: Yeah.
3: Like, and I don't want to. I also don't want to take a spot of another kid who wants to be there.
4: Really?
3: So, no, I'm not doing that.
4: Yeah. Mm-hmm.
3: So, I'm like, all right, well, now this has completely changed my entire mindset.
7: Yeah.
3: So, our last game last weekend, I was over there talking to the president of the league, and she's basically telling me we have two teams on that feed into our all-star teams, our two teams, because we have several leagues that feed into the juniors league.
4: Oh.
3: And so they split them up into two different spots. Well, one spot has plenty of people that have thrown their name in for manager. And then the other side was just me.
4: Oh.
3: It was just going to be me. And so the job is mine.
4: Well, okay.
3: But now I'm like, I don't know if I want it because Jack's not playing.
4: Yeah.
3: And then again, like that's my entire summer. There goes my entire summer.
4: Yeah, it's, you know, a lot of time.
3: It's even more than what I'm doing now.
4: Because
3: All Stars, you practice like 4 days a week.
7: Really?
3: Oh yeah, it's insane. And so you have to commit. I mean, it's hard.
6: I didn't know that.
3: So we on this show have a vacation planned in the summer, and it's like literally smack dab when the games start in All-Star. So I can't do it. I wasn't planning on going on a vacation or anything because I was going to be here for All-Stars. And so now that Jack isn't playing, I went, you know what? I'm going to take my name out of the running.
5: Might as well live it up.
3: I'm just not going to do it. I might as well just go on vacation with my family. And this obviously this is the last time I'm going to be with my son.
5: Yeah.
3: Never see him again.
4: Okay.
3: So I might as well, you know, do one last ride.
5: One last ride.
4: He's 13. He's still see you, pal. Home.
3: And so she was understanding of that and said, okay, I get it. Yeah. We'll find somebody else. I said, all right, cool. So that all happened. I go home, tell my family. They're elated. They're like, oh, wait, where are we going? You know? And they're throwing out the like most ridiculous thing. Where are we going? Dubai? I'm like, what?
4: Dubai.
3: Yeah, we're going to go to Dubai in the summer. In the summer, by the way.
5: Also right now?
3: Yeah.
4: Bad idea.
6: I don't know about that.
3: I heard the Middle East is beautiful this time of year.
4: They start vacation dreaming.
3: They're throwing out all these crazy ideas. Yeah, of course.
4: Oh, I do.
3: Well, they didn't say Oregon. That's the good part.
4: Hey.
3: So they're getting excited about it, talking about all kinds of different stuff. And I go, great. Well, that's what's going to happen until the next day.
4: Oh.
3: The next day, I get a call from the president of the league and saying, you know, hey, we're really now in a spot and we really, really do want you to coach All-Stars and you'd be the only one and you're the guy and we, you know, job's yours, blah, blah, like the hard sell on coaching All-Stars. And she's no pressure. But I mean, that's 100% pressure. That's all I feel is the pressure.
5: Yeah.
3: And so I'm just like, oh, man. Like, I don't want to let the league down. Yeah. I am invested in these kids. I would love to do it. But now my family is all excited because
5: vacation.
3: 24 hours ago, I told them about going on this vacation.
6: You're pretty clear
5: for
6: the summer.
5: You're going to Norway.
3: Yeah, we're really literally looking at all these different wonderful spots. Norway wasn't on the agenda.
6: Was it?
4: No.
3: Should be.
6: Uh-huh.
3: So I was like, man, now I'm super torn.
5: Yeah, it's tough.
3: And so I'm like, okay, well, I really don't know what to do, but I mean, I think I'm still leaning towards going on vacation.
5: You could always tell the commissioner that you can't do it and blame your son.
4: Wait, what?
5: I would just blame him.
3: Well,
5: he doesn't want to do I can't do it.
3: That is basically what it said.
5: All right.
3: Is that basically like, hey, my mindset is different now because this yokel doesn't want to play.
4: Okay, that's your son.
3: It's goofball.
4: Okay.
3: And so she gets it because she's been in the league forever too, so she knows.
5: And like, I'm sure your son doesn't play. I know there's guys that just coach kids that aren't their kids, but I'm sure it's way more fun to coach.
3: Oh, without a doubt.
5: Son
3: team.
5: So like,
3: it's fun and frustrating all at the same time.
5: Yeah.
3: So not having to yell at your own kid is kind of nice, but whatever. So then. All these things are happening. I'm really torn between these two different things. And I go, I got to go on this vacation. I need it.
4: Yes.
3: Family needs it.
4: There you go.
3: Let's go on vacation.
4: That's
3: this
4: what
3: was
4: I
3: a
4: vote
3: long
4: for.
3: Season. I know you would, but you don't care about sports.
4: That's true.
3: And so I'm like, I'm more leaning towards still saying, sorry, can't do it.
4: Yeah.
3: I'm going to take the vacation. Well, when all of this is going about, I then have this epiphany and remember something that happened all the way back at Christmas time. At Christmas time, me and my family, we get together every single year. We draw a name, and that's your secret pal. Mm-hmm. You know, it's that sort of a thing. And my secret pal this year was one of my cousins. Well, one of my cousins is a massive Atlanta Braves fan. Why? I don't know.
6: Now, from Atlanta.
3: No,
6: huh?
3: From the Bay Area.
4: Oh.
3: Makes no sense.
6: That's wild.
4: Yeah. I mean, you had multiple teams in the Bay Area.
5: Well, they were really good in the 90s.
3: Probably when he picked
5: it. A bunch.
3: I don't know.
5: Yeah.
3: Maybe. He's also a Celtics fan. Why?
5: Oh,
3: I don't
5: really
3: know.
5: Too,
4: what?
3: Like he's the guy that picks all the random teams.
5: Yeah.
3: And then that's my team. Okay. I'm like, all right, whatever. So he's a Braves fan. So I go, all right, here's your secret pal gift. Is that when the Braves come to San Diego, fly down here, hang out with me, and I'll take you to a game.
4: Oh, wow.
3: I'll get you a Braves Padres tickets.
4: That's a legit gift.
3: And he was like, oh, my God, that sounds... But, I mean, he's paying his own airfare, so I'm not paying for his airfare. You can make your way down here, bro.
5: This is a sky situation.
3: Yeah, no. You can make your way down here. I'll get you the tickets, and we'll go to a Braves game.
6: Take you to the game by your dog.
3: Exactly.
6: I'll give you the tickets.
5: That's more than the airline ticket.
3: I'm giving you the tickets. Get out of here.
5: Dog's like $30.
3: Seriously. So I then realize that the Braves are going to be here the week that the vacation is scheduled.
4: Oh, Eddie.
6: No.
3: And he's coming for that Wednesday game. So it's smack dab in the middle.
7: Uh-oh.
4: Oh, God.
3: And so now I'm like, wait, I may have a game that day if I coach All-Stars. If I go on vacation, it's going to be in that time.
4: Yeah.
3: But I've already told him to come down.
6: Oh, no.
3: He already bought the plane ticket.
6: He did?
3: Oh. Yes.
6: So he didn't forget about this?
3: No.
6: Damn it.
3: How do I get out of that?
4: Wow.
3: So there's so many layers now to this week that I'm just like, I don't know. I still haven't decided if I'm coaching. I still haven't decided on a vacation. It's like a month away.
4: Yeah, it is.
3: And what do I tell my cousin? Like, hey, you're not coming now because I'm going on vacation or I'm coaching all. Like, I don't know what to do. I'm so screwed.
4: Oh.
3: It is the worst thing to ever happen.
6: Is he coming by himself?
3: He's coming to his wife.
6: Okay. Can you just still buy them the tickets and
3: so
6: then excuse yourself?
3: That is my thought if I do go on vacation of like, hey, come down and here's your ticket. I never said.
4: But normally when you invite somebody to your town, it's assumed.
3: Obviously.
6: Yeah.
3: But I don't know what to do because right now I'm.
5: That's tough.
3: So.
4: Dilemma.
3: Yes. Nelly.
4: That's why Nelly
3: the greatest song
4: Kelly
3: of all time. The greatest song of all time.
5: 10 weeks to number one.
3: Number one.
5: 10 weeks to all time, man.
3: Wow. So,
6: well, you got it. What's up? When are you going to make this decision?
3: I don't know.
6: Well, Eddie, you have to like set a,
5: month.
3: Yeah.
6: Set a deadline.
3: Not really, because I got to buy. If I'm going on vacation, I got to book something.
5: You're going to Dubai.
3: Yeah. Can't just flippantly go to Dubai.
6: No, you got to plan ahead for that.
3: So, yeah, I'm miserable right now.
5: It's brutal.
3: Obviously, Mother's Day is on Sunday.
4: Oh, wow.
3: Are you close with your mom? Or maybe you're a little bit closer with your dad? We're going to see if people feel closer to mom or dad when we get back on the show at Rock 105.3.
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0: Sublime on the show. It's Rock 105.3. So, you know, Mother's Day is on Sunday. And very exciting time. You know, we just celebrate moms. So
1: okay, pumped. What are you
0: doing?
1: It's
0: what we love.
2: So pumped.
1: That's just what we love? What are you doing?
3: Well, you know.
1: What?
4: I feel like there's some annoyance in your voice.
1: I feel something's coming.
4: Yeah.
1: Yeah.
4: There's a butt coming.
2: Something's coming.
1: Yeah, uh-huh. What's going on, Eddie?
0: Well, it just doesn't seem equal. Like, Father's Day, Mother's Day, doesn't seem like we're on the same level. Mother's Day, we got to celebrate mom. It's a big deal.
1: We got to
0: do all these things, pampering and all these things.
4: Yeah.
0: Father's Day, same level? Yeah. I don't feel like it is.
2: It's not.
0: It's nice sometimes.
1: Sometimes.
0: I feel like men don't require as much. Is that true? Is that fair to say?
4: Yeah, that's fair to say.
1: In my house, yeah, that's.
0: You know, there's a lot of, I got to pamper you. You got to have the day off of this, and you got to do this.
1: We have expectations.
0: Yeah,
1: yeah.
0: Mm-hmm. Whereas, what do we say?
2: Yeah. Oh, play golf.
0: Yeah, go play golf.
2: Or watch football.
0: Yeah. Or a little sanson.
1: Sanson. Oh, from the
4: wife. Oh.
1: Well,
0: maybe that's too much.
4: Eddie's doing
0: for certain people.
1: Thank you. No,
4: you don't need to.
1: No,
0: okay.
1: Thank you.
0: Okay, but fine. No, still. Okay. Hey, listen.
1: Hey. Yeah.
0: Great. Great, yeah. Great for you ladies.
1: Uh-huh.
4: I don't feel the words are coming out of your mouth and you're doing gestures like tipping your cap to us, but I'm not feeling it.
1: No, I'm not feeling it.
2: My favorite Chris Rock bit of all time is when he says that women need food, water, and compliments, and all the guys get is the big piece of chicken. And it's the truest thing on earth. Because the mom gets everything. She has to.
1: Oh.
0: This guy does not like that.
1: I feel we're generalizing here a little bit, but to your point, yes, I do enjoy a brunch and a gift and flowers, and then when
2: and a toast.
1: Oh, and a toast.
4: A toast would be nice.
1: A toast always.
4: Yeah.
1: But then, like, when it comes to
2: think about what that. I enjoy brunch.
1: Yeah.
2: And what else was the other one?
1: Gifts, flowers, a card.
2: A card.
1: Yeah.
2: And.

0: A toast.
1: Yeah.
2: To honor me?
0: What does your husband get on Father's Day?
1: And then normally when I ask my husband or my brother, like, hey, you know, what do you guys want to do for Father's Day? It's normally like, oh, we could just barbecue in the backyard.
0: So if he said gifts, card, brunch, and a toast, you do all that.
1: Well, I'm just saying to the point, you guys don't require as much in my experience.
2: If you look around restaurants around San Diego, there are so many different Mother's Day brunches, they're sold out.
1: Yeah. Plethora.
2: Is there Father's Day brunches?
3: Or I think if there was a need there, if fathers wanted
0: Father's Day on the green.
3: If fathers wanted brunches, there would be.
2: Just saying.
3: But yeah. Fathers don't normally want brunches.
2: Why not? I like Eggs Benedict.
3: Would you like a brunch then? Would you like to go
0: like
3: to brunch?
0: Your Eggs yes. Benedict.
3: Okay.
2: Take me.
1: Would you like a mimosa flight?
2: Why does it have to be that?
1: That's a brunch thing.
3: It could be a beer or a bourbon flight.
1: Oh, a bourbon flight for breakfast?
3: Sure.
1: Whoa, lady.
2: I don't know.
1: Yeah, we're starting strong.
2: Jeez.
3: Yeah.
2: Damn. A bourbon flight?
3: Yeah.
1: I feel like that's more of a dinner thing, but okay.
2: Whatever. It is what it is. Uh-huh. So, very excited about Sunday.
3: You're not.
2: You can't tell me what I am.
3: I mean, I'm looking at your face, and I can hear the tone of your voice.
2: You don't have eyes.
3: I have eyes and ears.
1: She does.
2: We're wearing glasses.
1: She's got four eyes.
3: I do.
2: Do you guys feel that you are closer or were closer to mom or dad? Is there one, or is it equal?
1: It wasn't equal for me.
2: Really?
1: Yeah. Like I have.
2: What a shock.
1: Like I clearly loved my dad. Amazing. I take after him like more than anything. So I felt there was that connection. But when it came to sharing things, talking about things, spending time. Oh, yeah. Mom like 100-fold compared to dad.
2: So Apple doesn't fall far.
1: Well, yeah.
2: If you were to ask your daughter this question.
1: Oh. I mean, she would laugh in your face.
2: Right.
1: She'd be like, there's a dad? What?
2: Oh, that's awful.
1: I know. It's bad. It's really bad, guys.
2: What about you, Emily?
3: It's so different because my dad and I were so close and I've had so many deep conversations with him about my life and everything else. Like, we're really close. We were really close. But I talk to my mom more. It's just so different.
0: Yeah. Well, your mom pays for everything. Did your dad do that? I don't know. I never really heard about it.
3: My mom doesn't pay for everything.
0: Did your dad buy you $1,000 dresses?
3: I don't have a $1,000 dress, first of all. I've never owned one in my life.
2: Well, one for your birthday, remember?
3: It was $140 for Nordstrom.
2: Hold on.
3: That was my 40th birthday present.
0: Now it's 140.
2: What's weird for me is my relationship with my parents, it's gone through different time periods.
1: Oh, different phases?
2: Different phases.
1: Oh, wow.
2: Where I was close to my dad for certain things, and I got closer to my mom, and it was very close with my mom. And then it's just up and down, like different times in my life. So, I mean, at one point I was very close with my mom, but then, you know, I don't know. For me right now, I would say it's equal.
1: Mm-hmm. Oh, okay.
2: They're on equal footing.
1: Yeah.
2: Like, I don't know. It's weird. It's a weird thing.
3: Yeah.
2: I don't feel like I'm closer one way or the other.
3: I get what you're saying about different times, though. Like, that kind of
2: is
3: what it was for me,
2: different
3: too.
2: Periods in my life. Uh-huh. I felt closer to my dad and then closer to my mom.
3: Yeah.
2: Mm. So, I don't know. What about you, Thor?
0: I definitely talk to my dad more about just sports and stuff.
2: He's like your best friend.
0: But now it's like I'm always on speaker. So, I talk to both of them.
2: Yeah.
0: But they never tell me they're on speaker.
3: But then you'll just hear your mom chime in.
0: My mom will chime in the background, and my dad goes, yeah.
2: No.
0: and then on the other hand, my dad, when I talk to my mom, my dad will be in the background and I'll be talking to my mom and I'll hear my dad go, who's that?
1: Who's that?
0: Let me talk to him.
2: My God. They asked their Americans, what do you think? Who do you feel closer to, mom or dad?
1: And according to this poll of thousands of U.S. adults, they are twice as likely to feel closer to mom than to dad.
0: Of course.
1: They say they were more likely to get advice from their mom. They got more affection from their mom. Dad was definitely ranked way stricter than mom. And it even goes as far as the in-laws saying they're closer with their mother-in-laws than father-in-laws.
0: It bothers me to the core. Now, some moms don't, there's just mom, and that, like LeBron James's mom, it's just her. She raised LeBron, so you hear about her a lot. But it bothers me to the core when I watch the NFL draft and it's only mom being interviewed, and it's just mom. Oh. And then you come to find out dad coached the kid his whole life, dad trained with the kid, dad spent hours and hours and hours with the kid, but doesn't get any recognition at all. It's just mom. I can't stand that when that happens.
1: She gives the better hugs. So everything
0: the guy, dad spent his whole life trying to get this kid into the NFL. He made it. But interview mom.
2: Yeah. That's crazy.
3: That is wild.
2: Yeah.
0: It happens all the time. It's
2: we get no
0: odd.
2: Credit.
1: Yeah.
2: No credit. It's fine.
0: Not, I'm not saying mom doesn't deserve any credit.
2: Go on and do your angel song. Go ahead.
3: I was the one he needed there to come to bed.
2: You know what I'd say? Shut up and go to sleep.
1: Yeah, that's why you're...
2: fine, but I guarantee you, Mike, that way is better than sitting there and cuddling up with their baby. He's 15. Get out of the bed.
0: Emily's doing the angel song. Sky's in a sleep sack on the floor.
2: She's got a onesie. She's in her onesie.
1: I'm not in a onesie on the floor in a sleep sack.
2: All right, sorry.
3: Wow.
2: Sorry.
3: Wow.
2: Well, speaking of mom, if you are a Gen Xer and you have a kid, you may be going through it, having a hard time letting go as they grow up. Sky, we're gonna see what a report says about parents letting go of adult kids coming up next on the show on Rock 105.3.

0: of Mud. On the show, it's Rock 105.3. So we are anticipating a couple of years from now, things to get pretty crazy with Sky. Because her daughter is 16.
1: Yep.
0: She, you know, is eventually going to graduate from high school.
2: Yeah.
0: And then what? What are we going to do here?
1: I don't know.
0: What is the plan?
2: Two of them, Thelma and Louise.
1: Hell yeah.
0: Off the coast of Oregon.
1: Yeah. Later,
2: they're not going to do anything. They just have to stand in the house. The house is just going to go down on the cliff.
1: It's not going to fall off the cliff. Stop saying that. It's very safe and secure. Okay.
0: Now, I know that there's probably been talk about college and things like that. College. But I don't, I'm just like, I don't know what the hell to expect. Yeah. Like, is Sky just going to, are they going to run off to Oregon and just live their days all just together? Yeah. Are they,
2: forever?
0: Is she going to go to college here locally? I can't imagine your daughter leaving your wing and going out to college somewhere else.
1: Very comfy under my wing.
0: I just, I don't know what to expect.
1: Yeah, my husband kind of, I don't know why this came up, but we were kind of talking about colleges and, you know, the whole discussion right now over a four-year versus starting at a community.
0: This guy's big on junior college.
1: Versus a trade school.
2: She doesn't want to pay for it.
1: Well, it's like ridiculous. I mean, it's
2: yeah, but isn't it about the experience and like getting out of the house and like doing your own thing? Like,
1: I remember
2: the first like couple weeks I was at college, it was like just mind-blowing that I could do whatever I wanted. It was crazy.
3: Did you live in a dorm?
2: Yeah, I did.
3: Oh, really?
2: And with a bunch of the guys on the baseball team and like stuff like that. And it was just, it was crazy. Even my sister, who got 4 O's every year at college except for the first semester, because it was just such a different experience of
0: for
2: living
0: sure.
2: on her own.
1: Yeah.
2: She went to Maryland and we lived in New York. So like
3: that
2: to me is worth it. But I get what you're saying.
1: Though. No, I totally agree. There's value in
2: so
1: that,
2: expensive.
1: But there's not, to me, value in doing your general education credits, you know, paying whatever, 60 grand a year when you can do it at community college for a fraction of that. But
0: hot take.
1: But the social experience is something that I think is worth it going away. But my husband basically said, so like, if she wants to stay home and go to community college, are we cool with that? Like, are we all right with that? Are we going to force her out? Is there a certain age? And honestly,
2: force her out.
1: Yeah. Well, like, you know, we don't want a 35-year-old being like, Mom, what's for dinner? You know what I mean?
0: You don't.
2: I mean,
1: well, deep down,
0: you
1: I do.
0: Don't?
2: By force her out, you mean force the boo out and the two of you live together.
3: Yeah. 35 is extreme. Do you want a 25-year-old asking?
1: I think that's more like what my husband was saying.
3: Do you want a 21-year-old asking you what you want for dinner?
1: Yeah, I don't know. And honestly, I didn't have an answer for my husband because my heart and my brain have two completely different answers when it comes to this. My brain goes, she needs to get out. She needs to adult.
2: Yeah.
1: She needs to figure it out. But then my heart's like, hey, it's rough out there, you know? Economy, things are expensive.
2: Yeah, but
1: if she
2: learn.
1: Needs to live at home while going to school, that's fine. So, yeah, I'm very torn.
2: Me and my wife both left our house at 18 and didn't move back. So, and so did my sister. Uh-huh. So, like, we both are in agreement since before we have a kid that if he wants to go to college, that's great. But when college ends, if he comes home until he can find a job, he's going to have to pay rent. And, like, he's paying rent and he has to have a job. If he's just going to come home and do nothing and work at, you know, Macy's, then get out.
1: Yeah.
2: Like, I'm not going to have that. Like,
1: I'm definitely of, like, either you're at school or you're working.
2: There's, it's one of the two.
1: Yeah. Oh, no doubt. Yeah. No doubt about
2: Would
1: that.
2: Would you make her pay rent?
1: Yeah.
2: Oh.
1: If she's not going to school.
2: Yeah, I agree with that.
0: Emily, you got any thoughts on this with your son?
3: I was just, my wheels were spinning the entire time.
0: I have
3: time
0: no
3: we're
0: idea
3: talking.
0: What's going on.
3: No idea. No idea. We don't know. What my son Reed's plans are the military. They have been since he was little. And actually, wildly enough, they still haven't changed. We just met with counselors recently, and he's still like had a sit down with them. And he told them everything he's told us, where he wants to be in the Marines. He wants to be a higher up there. I think that's what he wants
2: you
3: to
2: know,
3: do.
2: You could.
3: He still hasn't changed from that. So I have no clue about. Yeah. What's gonna
2: you
3: happen?
2: You could, you could get your GED early and join the Marines early.
3: Really?
2: I have a buddy whose kid's doing that.
3: Really?
2: Right now. Yeah.
3: Oh, I didn't know about that.
2: Yeah.
3: Oh,
2: get him out of there.
3: I'll get him out of there.
0: Now, you get emotional when your son goes to sleepaway camp.
2: That is true.
0: The day that he goes, all right, Mom, I'm off to boot camp.
2: Yeah.
0: How's that gonna go?
3: Oh, that's probably going to be really, really
0: a mess.
3: It'll be a mess. I've definitely grown as he's gotten older to letting go a little bit more. Like, I'm better.
2: You went
3: way
2: from
3: better.
2: Holding him super, super tight to a little bit tight.
3: Yeah, I guess you could say that. Yeah. But like, so I think I'm going to be way better at it, and it'll be easier than I was, you know, 2 years ago. Mm-hmm. That's for sure.
0: Well, they looked into this and saying that they're, if you're Gen X, basically, and your kid's getting to be an adult at this point, those parents, they're having a hard time.
1: Uh-oh. Yeah, because, you know, like every generation is kind of the opposite of the previous one. And Gen Xers grew up latchkey, rub some dirt on it.
0: That's how I grew
1: come
0: up.
1: Home when the street lights yep. come on. We don't know where you are. It doesn't really up, matter. Man. Yeah.
0: What a time totally. To be alive.
1: Yeah. That's it. Mm-hmm. But because of that, a lot of Gen Xers went the opposite way of their kids, of gentle parenting. I
0: not
1: need
0: me.
1: To know where you are. Like, you got to be safe. You got to be taken
2: I
1: care
2: get that,
1: of.
2: Being safe to an extent. But also, like, the gentle parenting and the lectures. I see some parents give these kids lectures, and the kids just look at them like, what? It's just, like, talking. Oh, my God.
1: Yeah, well, now that those kids are becoming adults, they say Gen X parents are requiring sometimes daily phone calls. They still want their adult children to consult them before making a major life decision. They also want their children to live nearby, especially once they start having grandkids. They want them to keep family traditions going, like every summer we do this. So even though
0: I don't think that's not, like, not letting go. None of that. God bless you. I think that some of this stuff is just, I think that's normal to want to have family traditions to continue and things like that.
3: What parent wouldn't want their grandkids?
0: Why wouldn't you want that? Yeah, or be close to your grandkids. Like, that's normal stuff.
1: That's
0: normal.
1: But I think there's a difference between wanting it and almost like demanding and expecting it.
0: Well, yeah, I mean, if my daughter meets her husband and they move off to the East Coast, and they're happy, it is what I mean. I'm thrilled.
1: You're not gonna be mad at them.
0: Sucks because I'd like to see her more and see my grandkids, but if it doesn't happen, I'll make arrangements. I'll figure it out.
1: But I think they're saying the majority of Gen X parents aren't being that cool and aren't being that
0: wild.
1: Understanding.
3: It's not your life. It's their life.
1: Well,
0: they can't hopefully setting you up to have a great life.
1: Right. But I guess according to this, it's a little tough to let go. And they're now finding it's backfiring with these adult children pushing away more.
0: See, Sky?
1: Because their parents can't let go.
0: Sky? You don't want that to happen.
1: I don't want that to happen.
0: So let her fly. Let her, you know, spread her wings a little bit.
2: Sleeping in a double sleeping bag.
0: It's weird. It's weird. All right. All right, Sky.
1: Oh, no.
3: She forgets.
0: All right, Sky.
1: When am I going to remember?
0: All right, Sky.
1: Shut up.
0: It is wheel time. We're going to see what Sky's going to eat. Sky's Wheel of Food when we get back on the show at Rock 105.3.
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0: the Red Hot Chili Peppers on the show. It's Rock 105.3. Are you getting ready, Scott?
1: I'm not.
0: Drooling over there?
1: No, I'm not drooling.
0: I think you were.
2: I think you were.
3: Oh. I just heard your tummy rumbling. I don't think you did.
0: Get it, girl.
1: What?
0: Excuse All right, me? Let's get the wheel going. It's time for Sky's Wheel of Food.
4: Come on down. It's time for Sky's Wheel of Food.
5: Sky's Wheel of Food.
1: I'm like nervous / excited. I don't know which way this is going
4: to
1: go.
4: We spin the wheel wherever it lands. Sky has to eat it.
0: Sky's Wheel of Food. Oh, yes. Sky's Wheel of Food. Look at her over there. Just sitting there.
1: I'm so mad from last week.
0: Why?
1: Microwave salmon, bro. That's like
0: Didn't work out?
1: Literally my nightmare.
0: Sky got a little confused because Emily put a setup in front of her, which has the spoon, fork, and knife.
1: Yeah.
0: We don't know what it's going to land on, so we don't know what you're going
3: to
0: need.
3: You have to be prepared, Sky.
0: Yeah, got to have a full setup.
1: I've never had a full setup before. Normally, it's just two utensils.
0: I can't say there's some wild things on the wheel this week. But they're all normal things. Like, that's the thing about Sky's Wheel of Food is, like, we don't force you to eat, you know, lengua. You know, we're not making you eat brains.
1: This is a survivor.
0: No, you're not eating a grub. Chill out. You ate salmon.
1: That's disgusting.
0: Grow up.
3: It's on every menu. Like, with every restaurant you go to, you will find salmon.
0: Yes.
1: I mean, yeah. It's not microwave crazy. Day old salmon. I'm sure it's on every menu.
0: Okay.
1: It actually might.
0: I don't know.
1: Dude,
0: where you're going.
1: Dude.
0: Yeah.
1: Please don't let it be fish of any sort this week.
0: I don't control the wheel.
1: I just started getting that weird saliva.
0: The universe controls the wheel.
1: Okay, universe. Be cool.
0: All right.
1: I can't.
6: God's wheel.
0: It is.
1: What?
0: Whatever it lands on. That is what Sky is going to try this week, so let's go ahead and spin it. Oh, okay. I wasn't expecting this one. I have no idea if you've ever had this before in your life. I know this will hold a special place in Thor's heart. It has landed on matzo ball soup.
6: Oh, that's solid.
0: Do you even know what matzo ball is?
6: Sky, this is easy. This is easy.
0: This is as easy as it gets.
6: Yeah, I'm kind of disappointed.
0: Me too, a little bit.
6: It's just like a giant
0: dough ball? So it's basically chicken noodle soup, but with a matzo ball instead.
1: Yeah. A matzo ball.
0: Matza is like a...
3: It's a cornmeal-ish thing.
0: And they form it into small balls or big balls.
6: Yeah.
0: And it cooks into the, which do you prefer, small or big balls?
1: Okay.
0: And then they cook it in the broth.
6: Yeah, and it just sits there and you kind of like take a piece out of it with the broth.
0: Yeah. I don't even know.
1: It's so good.
6: It doesn't really taste like anything.
0: Yeah, there's no taste to it, really.
6: But it's good.
1: Oh, really?
6: It's not really. Jewish penicillin.
0: Yeah, like when you're sick, it's good for you.
6: Yeah, when you're sick.
1: Because that was going to be my first question. What does a matzo ball taste like?
0: The consistency may get you a little bit because it's weird.
3: It's because it's like doughy and it's cooked in broth.
0: Yeah.
3: So
0: it's weird. You're right by saying it's doughy, but yet it's not.
3: Yeah, yet it is almost dry.
0: Imagine like cream of wheat being cooked to a solid.
1: Oh, yeah. I like cream of wheat. I'm not mad at cream of wheat. Okay, now you're giving me the face it's not really cream.
0: Yeah, I don't think it's cream of wheat.
6: I think she's going to like it.
0: I don't think this is going to be a problem for her.
3: I agree.
6: Yeah, I think she's going to like
0: matzo ball soup?
6: I don't like soup this early.
0: Well, we did talk about that people eating. Yeah. That's why we put it on the wheel is because this week we were talking about people eating soup for breakfast.
3: Yeah, it's
6: most
3: healthy.
6: Jewish foods to me, and I've had a lot of them because my dad really likes them. Aren't good.
0: Most
6: Jewish delicacies.
3: Gefilte fish.
6: Some of the desserts are good, but like...
0: A lot of boiling of things.
6: Yeah, a lot of boiling. You know, it's a lot of Polish stuff, and it's just not my thing.
0: Okay,
1: Now, are we talking like a clear broth or a cream-based broth?
0: No, it's like chicken noodle soup.
1: Okay. Yeah. Well, because sometimes you can order like a chicken and rice soup and then it comes like creamy or something.
0: Chicken noodle soup.
1: Okay, I'm just saying. Okay, because
3: that ain't chicken noodle.
1: I'm not really...
0: What's this chick talking about?
1: Okay, because I'm not really into cream bases, so...
3: I get a clam chowder, it's creamy. I mean, it's a different soup, Sky.
1: Because I order clam chowder. I'd never say that. That was the most horrible...
0: Next week?
1: Can you shut up? Can you shut your stupid mouth?
0: What? I'm just saying.
6: Wait, Eddie, I thought you have no control over the wheel.
0: I have control of what gets put on the wheel, not where it lands.
6: Not where it lands.
3: Yes. Guys, wheel of soup?
6: I don't want to do that.
3: Hey. Yeah.
0: Emily would love to do that.
1: Oh, yeah, yeah. But no, I do like a good chicken noodle. I made my mom's homemade chicken noodle this week.
0: I'm sure it's good.
1: Leftovers tonight. Yeah, celery root is the key ingredient. Who knew that was even a thing? But anyway,
0: most people.
1: Oh, really?
6: I feel like Sky
0: eats that exotic.
6: Sky eats her soup cold. It's like lukewarm, and then it sits there and gets cold like her coffee.
0: Uh-huh. Does take her a long time.
6: You know what I mean?
1: No, but
6: like
1: yeah.
6: It's not hot.
1: Halfway through, it's not going to be hot anymore. You are
6: which is the grossest way to eat soup.
3: Yuck!
1: Yeah, when you start to get the weird little dots on the top because it's gotten kind of cold.
0: Ew!
1: Look at me! Don't look at me! That's what happens to the grease or whatever.
0: All right. Go ahead, Emily. Let's see this. Big matzo ball. Oh, look at that. Look at that. That is a legit one.
1: That's
0: woo! Cool. That is a big matzo ball.
1: I don't care
3: for way bigger than this guy's head.
0: Yeah, honestly.
1: I don't care for the look of that.
0: What?
1: I'm just
0: what do you
1: lie.
0: Mean you
6: it looks
0: don't
6: like
0: care?
6: A matzo ball.
0: What?
1: Well, I don't know what a matzo ball looks
0: so you've
1: like.
0: Never had this before.
6: Easy, Kanye.
1: No. So I know my parents.
0: Goose stepping over here.
6: I know.
1: My parents, they would drive to DZ Aiken's for their matzo ball soup, but I've never had it. So I've heard people talk about it, but I've never gotten eyes or taste buds on it.
6: Okay.
1: Now, the chicken noodle looks delight. I enjoy the carrot slices.
0: It's not chicken noodle. It's matzo ball soup.
1: Oh, the
0: noodle. The broth, you mean?
1: The broth, the noodles, the big chunks of carrots looks delightful. This Mount Everest of glottis
6: in the middle. It's just a matzo ball.
1: But is it supposed to stick out like that?
0: Yes.
1: In my mind.
0: Like legit ones, yeah.
1: In my mind, it would have been
0: like more of a dumpling.
6: No,
1: yeah,
6: no,
1: like it would be like
0: that's almost your meal. I mean, that's a meal there. That thing's going to fill up your belly, man.
3: Oh, yeah.
1: I feel like I'd get
6: a corned beef sandwich on the
0: obviously.
6: I wouldn't just get the matzo ball.
0: Yeah.
6: But I get what you're saying.
0: But a light eater like this little one?
6: Yeah, maybe a knish. That's what we should have done. Knish with some mustard.
1: Shut your mouth. Yeah, I feel like it would take me a month to eat that glob.
0: That thing would sit in your stomach for 2 years.
1: Look at that thing. That is like bigger than a softball.
6: Well, it's bigger than your head.
1: That's insane. It's not bigger than my head. I have a normal size head. Thank you.
0: Who's talking? You or the matzo ball? I can't tell.
1: Ooh, smells yummy. Smells like chicken noodle soup.
0: So I think the soup part, you're going to be fine.
1: Yeah.
0: I just don't know how you're going to feel about that matzah.
3: Yeah.
1: It's
3: weird.
1: It's
3: going to throw her off.
1: Yeah. It looks like somebody stuffed a loaf of white bread in their mouth and then half chewed it and then made it into a ball and threw it in soup.
0: Sure.
1: That's what it looks like to
0: me. Yeah, wait till you see how dense that thing is.
3: Yeah, it's hard.
1: It's hard?
0: But take the spoon, Sky, and try to lift it. I don't even think you're strong enough. I don't think you're strong enough.
1: I mean, I don't think the spoon is strong enough.
0: Like, see the weight of that thing?
1: Oh, my God.
0: Yeah.
3: Yeah. Oh, yeah.
1: Dude.
0: All right, Emily.
6: It's crazy how much she just struggled to lift the monster.
0: Yeah.
3: It's wild.
1: That thing is so heavy.
0: All right, let's get our bike coordinator in here. That's Emily's title. Are you going? No, we're not going light on the matzah.
1: Oh,
3: no.
0: Like, that's the best part.
3: We have to cut it up.
0: Yeah, you're going to get a good
1: chunk of that. When they eat it, they like cut it up
3: first? That's what Thor said, didn't
0: you? Well, you could just take your spoon. Yeah, you just take your spoon.
6: That's wild. What Emily's doing right now, cutting the matzo ball.
0: Does this offend?
6: My grandfather's rolling in his grave right now.
0: Does this offend your Jewish heritage?
6: Yes. Yeah. My grandfather's rolling in his grave.
0: Because all you got to do is take your spoon and scoop a piece.
6: She just cut the matzah in the soup with a fork and a knife.
0: Yeah.
1: Oh, that's,
3: I don't know.
0: Okay,
3: I
0: don't know that
3: carrot.
0: We need all that stuff.
3: All right.
0: Okay, just get
6: the
0: matzo.
6: Do you want me to make the bite?
0: Yeah.
6: Make the bite.
0: New bike coordinator?
3: It's kind of hard to make a bite of soup and have it stay
6: I can make the bite.
1: Only a Jewish man can make a bite of
0: I think so. All right.
1: Kay.
0: Sky's first ever matzo ball soup.
1: Okay.
0: Wow. Again.
1: And I'm kind of a sloppy soup eater, so I got to really get over
6: how does that mean?
1: I really got
6: it. Why?
3: Put it in your mouth.
0: Why?
1: I don't know. Like I said, I had soup the other night and I got like splatters all over my sweatshirt. Jamie, you don't have
0: bizarre
1: to look that affected.
0: Yeah, well, that's what a weird thing to say.
1: I don't know. It just happens.
0: All right, here we go. I'm fascinated to see if she was.
1: Stop
0: smelling
1: it.
0: You're ruining the bite.
3: That's why she sits there and waves her spoon.
0: Wigs
3: if you wave a spoon in the air with soup in it, it's going to spill, Sky.
1: Is that how it works?
0: That is how gravity works.
1: Oh, okay.
0: All right, here we go. Down the hatch. Her first ever matzo ball soup. 3, 2, 1. Well, and then she uses her teeth. That's why it's sloppy.
3: Use your lips.
0: What an idiot.
1: Shut your mouth.
0: No, shut yours.
3: You like it?
0: Uh-oh.
6: She doesn't like it.
0: Well, she's really? Very confused.
6: Yeah.
0: She's very confused. What the hell is that matzah? What is it? Yeah, nobody knows.
1: Delicious.
0: Nobody knows.
3: Nobody knows, but it's delicious.
1: I wouldn't go that far, Emily.
0: Not delicious to you.
1: The soup tastes delicious, but the texture of that, I don't care for.
0: Like, would you eat a whole bowl of that?
1: It's not vomit worthy. It's not going to make me cry or gag normally, but...
0: You wouldn't eat the whole bowl?
1: Well, that texture is so wild. Oh. Like, I get why Emily cut it with a fork and a knife. Like, I don't...
0: Yeah, but you can break it with a spoon. That's how most people eat it.
1: I guess so, but why... I mean,
0: it's not that hard.
1: And there's like...
0: It ain't meat.
1: There's literally like no flavor to it.
0: Yeah.
3: Uh huh.
1: Like somebody didn't put no salt and pepper
0: no,
1: in there. Like,
0: no, that's how they roll.
1: Nobody likes flavor. Thor, your people don't like flavor. What's up with that?
6: I mean, I like it. I think it tastes well.
1: You think there's flavor?
6: I don't know how this was made.
1: Huh?
6: Clearly, Sky wanted the Germans to win. Saved by Ryan. I mean, my God.
1: I did it.
0: What's wrong with your people?
6: Yeah.
1: What do you mean your people?
0: Oh my God.
1: So God.
3: Jeez, right. I'm sorry, Thor.
1: I was expecting some flavor to that.
3: It mixes with the broth when it's open and it gets
6: She's
3: all those
6: flavors. Making a weird hand signal now.
1: I'm not making a weird hand signal. I'm just
0: trying to salute that, Sky. All right. Holy matzah. There we go.
1: All right.
0: The Padres had to make some moves yesterday before the game. We're going to tell you who got injured and what happened in their game next in Sports Dirt.
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0: was the first person named the Greek Freak, even though the dude isn't even from Greece. It's Sports Dirt with the Oracle.
1: Well, the Padres had to make some moves yesterday before the game. Now, catcher Luis Camposano, who has been one of the better hitting guys on the team so far this year, unfortunately, he had to go on the 10-day injured list with a fractured toe.
2: Been there.
1: You fractured your toe before?
3: Really?
2: Both of my big toes fractured. That's why when you look at my big toes, they're like deformed. It's gross.
1: I compound fractured my big toe.
2: You're not better than me. Okay,
3: that sounds
2: you're
3: like
2: not
3: he is.
2: Better than
4: that
2: me.
4: Sounds worse than that.
3: Yeah, I don't know what that means, but it sounds definitely worse.
1: Bone
3: yeah,
1: was sticking out.
2: There.
1: That's what a con- you don't know what a compound.
2: No, my bone wasn't sticking out.
1: Compound
2: my bone was
3: Why
2: sticking
3: was
2: out.
3: Your bone sticking out?
4: What'd you do?
1: It was nothing cool. I was chasing my sister.
2: Oh no!
1: Who was doing something very mean to me or something?
3: Yeah, yep. Big sister stuff.
1: We had a like a step down into the living room.
2: Mm-hmm. Yeah,
1: I ran into the living room barefoot. Chasing her, and when I went in, my toe got caught into the carpet, and
2: the
1: bone went
3: bent under.
2: That must have hurt.
3: And the bone popped
1: still
3: out.
1: Deformed to this day.
2: Yeah,
1: just like you.
2: Wow. Yeah, mine was a little different, but similar situation.
1: Chasing your sister?
2: No.
1: Oh,
2: my Yankees. This is a true story. Yankees are playing the Padres.
1: Yankees
2: World Series. Oh. Tina Martinez hit a grand slam.
1: 98.
2: I ran outside to celebrate with no shoes on and ran into my dad's gardening bed and stubbed my toe so bad on like a brick and it broke.
1: This makes me happy.
2: And then the other toe, I got hit with a baseball.
1: Well, that's what happened with Camposano. Obviously, he fouled the ball off of his toe.
2: Oh, he didn't stub it?
1: No, he doesn't. No,
3: he wasn't chasing his sister.
1: He wasn't chasing his
4: sister.
1: No.
3: Okay.
1: Yeah, he wasn't.
3: Wow.
1: So they called up Rodolfo Duran to take his place.
2: This is cool, man. This guy was in the minors for what? They said 600 and something games, 11 years.
1: He's 28. Never made his major league debut.
3: Really?
2: That's so cool.
1: Yeah. The team also moved Joe Musgrove to the 60-day injured list.
4: Wait.
1: Before you freak out.
3: Emily's freaking out.
4: I already am.
1: It doesn't mean anything. He's already been out for 60 days. So they're just placing. He could come back tomorrow. He's not going to.
2: Are we ever going to see pitch again?
3: Okay.
1: Allegedly, he's still working his way back. No matter what, he's going to have to go through the process again of ramping back up. He'll have to go through, you know, several minor league starts and things like that to make sure his arm is okay. So, let me break this down for
4: what
1: you.
4: Are you break
1: of what I think is going on. What I think is going on.
3: Oh,
1: with him and Pavetta.
2: Because real quick, Eddie, Garrett Cole had Tommy John surgery the same time as Musgrove. And he's still doing rehab starts in minor league. But at least he's doing rehab starts.
1: Right.
2: Musgrove's not doing anything. Right. So, what's happening?
1: Here's what I believe.
3: What do you got?
1: There's a little team a little north of us.
3: Yeah.
1: I don't know if you know who they are.
3: Are you talking about the Angels?
1: No, definitely not. A little bit more north of that. Who do this all the time. Who their pitchers are weirdly hurt until you get to October, and then suddenly they're 100%, and they have no wear and tear on their arms and things like that. Oh. Remember Blake Snell all of a sudden just came out of nowhere. You're like, oh, Blake's fine now. He can pitch all through the playoffs. He's great.
2: So you think that they're keeping him...
1: I'm not saying anything.
2: Giving him more time.
1: I'm not saying anything.
3: Oh.
1: I'm just saying no need to rush him back right now. There's no need.

0: And that's so, a good point. Why put wear and tear on his arm that's clearly not 100%? Same thing with Pivetta. If we're winning games, we're winning games right now still. So I'm like, okay.
1: So then he'll be nice and fresh for the end of the season.
0: We'll see. I could be 100% wrong. Uh-huh. It could be that he's actually never going to pitch again, or he messed it up, and I don't know.
2: At least he cashed in, no matter what happens.
0: That's not the good part about this.
3: No, nobody.
0: Maybe for Joe, but not for us.
1: Uh-huh.
0: The Padres welcomed the Cardinals to town yesterday for a 4-game series where Duran made his major league debut in the game, which is pretty cool.
1: Yeah.
0: The Padres got on board first when Xander Bogaerts hit a check swing single that scored a run. Now, first of all, if this happened on my team, Xander would be sitting on the bench right now.
2: Sitting on the bench.
0: Because, first of all, he does his check swing, doesn't run, just stares at it. It drops into right. I mean, maybe you could have got a double out of it, Xander. I mean, it was so wild. Uh-huh. So he just stood there and looked at it, which annoyed me because I would have been screaming at him, run! Then he gets to first.
1: Yeah.
0: At first, no focus.
3: Oh, no.
0: He's staring down, promptly gets picked off. There's a runner at third.
1: Ooh.
0: Ended the inning.
1: Wow. That's not good.
0: So,
2: dude, that was crazy.
0: I was pissed.
2: Because I saw it, and I saw them call him safe, and then they challenged it. And on the challenge, he's clearly out.
3: And he's holding up the four,
2: and
3: pointing to.
2: It was like the first baseman said, "Your shoe's untied." And he looked out. Like, what are you doing?
0: Yeah, I immediately knew, this is not good.
1: Oh.
0: This is not good. Uh-huh. I don't like the way we started that.
3: Oh, no.
0: Now, Michael King was dominant. He threw 6 innings of one-hit ball. Unfortunately, that one hit was a home run. Mm. So the game was tied all the way to the 7th when the Cardinals scored the go-ahead run. And that is how it ended, with them winning 2-1. Go back to the first inning. You don't get picked off. You have a runner at third. Who knows what would have happened?
3: Oh, man.
1: Ah,
3: damn it, Eddie. Uh-oh, focus.
0: Just saying. NBA playoffs last night saw the Thunder continue to roll as they beat the Lakers in Game 2, 125-107. So the Thunder improved to 6-0 in the playoffs so far. And Lakers, they're in big trouble, man. Yeah. The Pistons took down the Cavs 107-97 and also hold a 2-0 lead in that series. Now, if you want to go to the World Cup this summer, it's going to cost you.
1: Oh, geez.
0: FIFA has just tripled the price of the best available seats for the final.
2: I don't know, man.
0: The price
1: for
0: one of these premium seats is now going to cost $32,970.
1: Ew.
0: Have fun.
1: Who the hell?
0: Enjoy. Enjoy.
2: You couldn't pay me that to watch it.
0: Okay, can you?
2: Sorry.
0: You couldn't pay me. I'm going to give you 32 grand. You're not going to sit through the final.
2: 32 grand. I ain't watching.
0: Okay. Yeah,
2: that's right.
0: Really?
2: No.
0: Yeah. Really?
2: Oh. I can't wait. I'm so glad we're going to be on vacation for like a week during that time. So I'll have to hear about the World Cup.
0: I'm coming in.
2: You're going to come in and talk about the World Cup.
0: Yeah.
2: No,
1: you should just call him every day.
0: Oh, you know what? That's a great idea.
1: Yeah.
2: God,
0: The final will take place on July 7th at MetLife Stadium in New Jersey. There you go. That is sports dirt for today. We have heard this before. Emily has always claimed she's a cool mom.
2: Oh,
0: She's a cool mom. We're not sure about that, but okay.
3: Hey,
0: well, now, Emily, there is a contest that maybe you can enter to prove it. We're going to tell you what the deal is with this cool mom contest coming up next on the show, Rock 105.3.

0: Nirvana on the show. It's Rock 105.3. I was just sitting here thinking that, you know, I would do my top 10s. Mm-hmm. How great would it be if I did a top 10 wildest claims that Emily has made on this show?
1: I don't think that would be.
2: Could you narrow it down?
0: I don't
2: to
0: know
2: 10?
0: If I could. I don't know if I could.
1: I don't think that that's funny.
0: One of my favorite bold claims that Emily has made before on this show was that she is a cool mom.
3: Oh, yeah.
2: I've heard that.
0: She said she is a cool mom, and stands by it.
3: And was, like, adamant and got mad when we were, like,
0: defiant.
3: What?
0: Yeah. Defiant.
2: Yeah.
0: I'm like, what makes you a cool mom? Mm-hmm. And she just believes that, you know, her lifestyle, the way she parents, she's a cool mom.
2: The way she dresses, her style.
0: Oh, yeah.
2: Yeah.
0: Oh, yeah. Cool. Look at that Johnny Cash shirt.
3: Buying a kid cigarettes and booze.
1: I don't buy any kids cigarettes and booze.
3: Yeah.
1: I don't do that.
3: Yeah.
1: I mean, I'd go to jail if I did that.
3: Flashing his friends.
0: That did happen.
1: That was an accident.
2: I bet the boys thought that was cool.
3: Yeah.
0: I would like to go over that.
3: When Reed calls one of his friends, and he goes, hey, you guys want to hang out? And they go, we'll come right over. And they just start running down the street.
2: Yeah.
3: Is your mom home?
1: Hey, that's not funny.
0: Okay.
1: We did get into a conversation recently. My son, there was an incident with another parent, and the parent was being a bit Karen-like. And so him and his friend were talking about this other parent. And I said, you guys don't talk like that about that parent. That's not good. That's not nice. And then later I was talking to my son after his friend left, and I go, like, don't talk like that. I reiterated it. But then I said also, like, do people talk like that about me? Like, how would you feel if they were talking like that about me? Like, that would really suck. And he goes, nobody would talk like that about you, Mom. You're cool. Everybody thinks you're cool.
2: Wow.
1: He said that.
3: Well, honestly, if my friend had a mom who was, you know,
0: drinking at 3 p.m.
3: Wearing Johnny Cash shirts.
1: I'm not drinking at 3 p.m.
3: And flash them. Yeah. I would think they were cool too.
1: Hey, that was an accident.
3: Like growing up, my friend Raymond's mom was flashing us. I'd be pumped.
2: Wow. Now,
0: does she cut her own t-shirts to make them like little half shirts?
2: Wow.
0: Did she do that back in the day? Because Emily did.
3: I don't know.
0: Emily has that one right now.
1: I do have a cut shirt that I cut.
0: Every shirt you get, you cut. Custom made.
1: I do like to custom make.
3: My friend's moms weren't wearing full body suits all the time. Changing their outfits midday.
0: It was more like muumuus.
3: Yeah.
1: Yeah. Good time.
2: Now, you told us when we were talking about 90s trends the other day that you tried on your son's like JNCO pants.
3: Uh-huh. Oh, yeah.
2: Would he find that cool, or is that kind of now crossing the line into too cool?
1: He would find that cool because he's like, the apple doesn't fall far. He's into thrifting and he cuts his clothes too, and so he gets secondhand stuff.
2: Okay.
0: Nothing cooler.
2: Cool. Wow.
0: Nothing cooler than thrifting.
1: Okay. He would find that cool.
2: All right.
1: I'm just saying. Thank you.
2: Mom's fucking JNCOs. Wow.
0: Emily, cool compared to Sky?
3: Well, everyone's cool compared.
2: I mean, I'm sitting right here.
3: Sorry.
2: I can hear you. I have ears. I mean,
0: that's not going to go well for you, Sky.
2: Yeah, no, I've embraced that I'm way past the.
0: You can't be cool anymore?
2: Well, I mean, I maybe could if I like tried, but I'm not into trying.
0: I mean, you just said yesterday that you love the term groovy.
2: Yeah.
0: That's
2: a cool word.
0: That is the epitome of uncool.
2: That is a legit word.
0: All right. Well, Emily, if you do believe you are cool, then we may have a contest you can enter to prove it.
1: What?
2: Yeah. A contest has just been launched looking for America's coolest soccer mom. And when they say soccer mom, they mean like any kind of sport, theater, music. Like if you're taking your kid and you're bringing them around town.
0: Sports? Or these are wildly different.
2: Yeah, I thought it was just sports, but in it they say, let's be honest.
0: You got a shot, Sky.
2: they're like 6 a.m. wake ups, getting the gear bag together, getting that lawn chair. So they said whether your kid plays soccer, baseball, chess, tuba, they're looking for the mom who is the coolest when shuttling their kid around.
0: Emily, this was her dream. Emily's dream is to be a sports mom and to be heavily involved in the league and all these things. Hasn't really taken.
1: It hasn't taken, Eddie.
0: You've tried. You've tried literally.
3: What a shame.
0: Every sport.
1: It's a dream. I want to go up to like some random town outside of Riverside for the weekend for these like tournaments that
0: you do not.
1: You're staying at a holiday.
0: No, you do not.
3: Your sister gets to do that, right?
1: She does.
0: Does she love it?
1: No, she's over it.
0: Yeah, you hate point. You eventually you, do you grow hate, to it. Hate it.
1: Yeah. But I'd like a taste of it.
0: You know what I mean? Well, this weekend we get to drive out to Yuma for a tournament. Yay!
2: Well, I think in Emily's mind, she's automatically assuming other cool parents are on the team.
1: That's
2: but
1: correct.
2: You could end up on
0: That's
2: a
0: true.
2: Team with uh-huh. you know
0: a bunch of losers, huh?
3: Guys.
1: Yeah, that would be a nightmare. That would be a nightmare.
0: So how do you become a cool soccer mom, aka
2: well, to ask
3: Emily.
2: To qualify for
0: drinking
2: this.
0: In the stands, yeah. yelling at your kids,
3: yeah, doing a barbecue, less than sublime for your Bronco,
0: overruling the coach.
2: Okay, yeah. wait,
1: hell yeah,
2: overruling
1: yeah.
2: the coach.
1: These are all accurate.
3: Listen to Pepper between innings.
2: Pepper, that's so random.
0: Wow, what the hell?
2: Well, according to this contest, because they want you to submit a video and then also a little paragraph describing how you have the cool mom vibe, but if a lot of it goes to like what goodies are in your car, what do you got in there,
1: what's some goodies in my car?
0: Yes, you do. Oh, you good do. Goods
2: like what kind of snacks are you providing? Do you have
0: don't
2: a whole
0: give them
2: like
0: of those gummies
2: do you have like a whole situation prepared for like a quick change between practice and like the next event? Like what kind of music are you playing? Like all of that stuff. What's your setup at the game? Like how do you roll at the game? So all
1: That'd
2: those things go okay. into you being a cool mom. They say
0: not had a shot at this a few years ago.
1: Yeah,
0: but you're not really in a league to do this right
1: I'm
0: now.
1: I'm not, Eddie.
0: Know?
1: But I'd be ready to go if I was. I'd have a setup. I'd have a cooler.
0: Have another kid. Have another kid.
2: Oh my god.
1: What?
2: Oh okay,
1: sorry.
2: Hell no.
0: Sorry.
1: God, I just passed out.
0: You could adopt.
1: Nobody's giving me a
0: look
1: baby.
0: For a really athletic kid and then just take him in
2: and adopt them. Well, yeah, the grand prize is $1,000 plus a tumbler engraved with America's
1: now
2: coolest soccer
0: mom. I mean, can't you just have that made?
1: Yeah, no. Go on Amazon right now and have it come.
0: Honestly,
2: no, you can't. It's impossible. It's not legit. Yeah, so this is being put on through the Vegas Insider. So if you want to apply, like I said, it's a video. You got to write a paragraph. They say it's all based. Emily, on your
0: what cool mom's gonna do that?
2: Right? On your energy, personality, and cool mom mindset.
0: All right, good luck, Emily. Yeah, I don't think it's gonna happen.
2: No.
0: All right, Free Comedy Friday is back, baby, and we're gonna have the master of impressions, Matt Friend, in studio when we get back on the show on Rock 105.3.
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0: That's 3 days grace on the show. 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So Free Comedy Friday is back, and our friend, your friend, Matt Friend is back in town. We're so excited that Matt is back. Going to be performing at the American Comedy Company this weekend. Couple shows tonight. Couple shows tomorrow night. You got to go see Matt. Oh, so Matt is everywhere right now.
1: He's on fire.
0: He's crazy. Yeah. You keep, every time we see you, you get bigger.
2: This is
0: bigger.
2: My good luck charm.
0: Dude,
2: show.
0: Is this what it is?
2: I come here and more crazy stuff happens.
0: Kind of seems that way. Last year, we had Matt out to the P1 Easter egg hunt.
1: Oh, that's right.
0: What a scene that was.
2: The Oscars and the P1 Easter egg hunt. Were the two highlights
0: sort of
2: in
0: either,
2: my cast.
0: I'm not really sure which one is bigger. But big things happen for Matt when he does the show. Yeah,
2: it's been a while. Pretty crazy. I love this club, and I love San Diego, and it's always a great. Last night we had our first show. We have two tonight, two tomorrow. It's electric here. It's a great crowd. Yeah. Everybody comes to laugh.
0: Yeah. It's so fun, man. Matt is a master impressionist.
3: Yeah,
0: it's like it always blows me away what he's able to do. You were just at the big Netflix is a joke.
2: Yeah. The
0: thing. What is that? What is that?
2: The head of Netflix, the great Ted Sarandos, had all these comedians over for the Netflix festival.
3: Just some random comedians.
2: Yeah.
3: You know?
2: Can't even imagine. Like, they did a big group photo, and I was like the Make-A-Wish kid.
1: who's in the photo?
2: Like, behind me, it's like a Mount Rushmore of. It's Adam Sandler, Letterman, Chris Rock, Dave Chappelle, Eddie Murphy, Sandler, John Stewart.
1: Dude.
0: You're
2: more running around John Mulaney, like Nick, every person. It was so crazy.
3: When everyone's there, like
2: Iglesias, Joe Coy, like every arena act.
0: Bert Kreischer. I mean, it was
2: everywhere. Tom Segura.
3: You're hanging out with everybody.
2: Mickey Glazer, Whitney Cummings.
0: He's just still going.
3: Does everyone try to one up everybody and be the funny guy, or is everyone just kind of chill?
2: They leave that to me. Everybody was very chill.
3: Okay. No
2: one was really on. There were people taking some selfies and stuff, but that was the moment to capture the content.
0: Sure.
2: We were all lined up for a photo, so I'm like, if I'm going to get video, I got to get a video of this.
3: Yeah, 100%.
2: We're literally posing for a picture. So
0: what's so cool about Matt and the voices that you do, even comedians are blown away by that.
2: Yeah,
0: and
2: I
0: they
2: hope
0: love
2: so.
0: That.
2: Yeah. Probably not all of them, but I hope so.
0: No, yeah, you're right. That is true.
4: What they say behind my back, right?
2: I'm just kidding.
4: Well, it has to come out.
2: Sorry, go ahead.
0: Very nasty.
4: Thank you. Your favorite president will be there tonight. It's going to be great. You're going to love it.
2: Go ahead.
3: Was Jimmy Kimmel at the Netflix
2: thing? I didn't see it. He wasn't there.
3: Because that would have been crazy.
2: Wild. I know that.
0: You did have an interaction with Jimmy at one point,
2: nice
0: which was
2: guy.
0: Incredible.
2: Yeah, I know.
0: He thought that was funny.
2: He did.
0: Yeah, so I mean, when you are able to make a high-profile comedian laugh, I remember you were on the Kevin Hart, Kenan Thompson Olympic
2: show,
0: coverage, and Kevin Hart literally could not hold it together. He was dying.
3: Yeah,
0: that was crazy. That has to feel good.
2: That felt crazy. Not to lack humility, but who cares about comedians? I just met the King of England.
0: What?
2: I met the King of England a week ago.
0: I'm not aware.
2: I literally impersonated the King to
0: no,
2: the king.
0: No, you didn't.
2: I swear to God.
1: Really?
2: It went very, you like my transitions to something even crazier?
0: Yes. Who cares about Kevin Hart?
2: Comedy brought you the King. I can't believe what's going on, but.
0: Your life is insane, Matt.
2: It's insane.
1: The King of England.
2: So I was in D.C. for the correspondence. Dinner weekend.
1: Okay.
2: And then I got invited to this garden party at the British Embassy where the King and Queen did this big visit.
3: Dude.
2: I don't know how I got this in. I know it seems like it's like a Epstein.
0: Yeah,
2: this
0: seems like a mistake.
1: Yeah, really.
2: It does.
1: How does that invite happen? Is it in the mail?
2: I performed at the dinner 2 years ago and they knew I was running around that weekend, so they probably
0: saw you. You tried to run into the correspondence dinner and they stopped you, right?
2: That wasn't me.
0: Oh,
1: that was the other guy.
0: Okay.
2: That's why I do the jokes. But anyway,
0: that was a good one, Matt. Come on.
4: The only one killing is me at American Comedy Club San Diego.
2: The King comes in, and then the Queen, and then most people would just shake his hand, but I look at him and I go, I've been trying to do an impersonation of you. I've been studying your voice. And he looks at me and he goes, keep trying.
0: Oh, really?
2: And he keeps walking.
0: He's a wacky guy, too.
2: It was great. It was
0: That's
2: great.
0: Crazy.
2: I'll show you the video. It was out of control.
3: That's cool,
2: but
3: dude.
2: All these stories I share in the show tonight.
0: That's wild, man.
3: Because you're at the Met Gala, too.
2: I did not do that one.
3: Oh, you didn't do that this year.
2: Did not do that one.
0: Oh, bummer.
2: Yeah.
0: Like, can you imagine, like, some of the people you're seeing, like Jeff Goldblum?
2: Yeah, the best.
0: At the Met Gala? I can't
2: even
0: imagine
2: it. He's the best.
0: Yeah, so it's unbelievable.
2: You're queuing me up to do Goldblum. I'll do more later tonight. It's too early.
0: Too early?
1: For Goldblum?
2: Never early enough.
0: Yeah.
1: I know. So, like, when you're at these crazy things, because, like we said, you're on fire right now. You're everywhere. Has there been a celebrity that's approached you that's been like, I love you, I love your stuff, and it's just blown your mind?
2: I mean, blew my mind yesterday was, so I met David Letterman a few years ago on the sidewalk, just randomly in New York.
1: Really?
2: I met him on the street in downtown Manhattan, and I did a video where I did Howard Stern interviewing him.
0: Yeah.
2: Completely randomly, I swear to God.
1: Like,
2: he's walking down the street, I go, Dave, what's with the beard? You look homeless. You look homeless. And then that went very viral, and I talked about it on Stern the next day, and then I saw Letterman for the first time in years yesterday.
1: Yeah.
2: He told me, like, he's been seeing what I've been doing, and
0: he remembered
2: doing stand-up now. And
3: that's cool,
1: dude. What a compliment.
2: That was crazy. He's like the idol of all idols.
0: No doubt.
1: Yeah. Wow.
2: That was nuts.
1: Yeah.
0: I know that we've, you know, talked about your voices over the years and things like that, but when do you decide, all right, I'm going to start working on this particular voice?
2: It or just sort of happens. I don't really make a decision. It's just like I look at who people are talking about in the news or movies or shows or pop culture, and it just kind of happens. It's not like I have a meeting every month and I say,
0: okay,
2: these are the 10 people I'm getting down.
0: Right.
2: It just sort of happens.
0: Yeah, okay. So you're working on like Sabrina Carpenter right now?
2: That would be tough.
0: Who's hot? I'm trying to think who's like,
2: if I could
0: who's out there.
2: Her voice, I'm not sure I'd be doing American Comedy. I'm kidding. I love America. I will always come to American Comedy Club.
3: Have you been approached about doing SNL?
2: I have not done it. And, you know, look, I'm a product of my generation. Like, you know, now you can build your own following, your own
3: career.
0: Sure. True.
2: You don't, like,
1: totally.
2: These old vehicles, gatekeepers are really becoming removed. And if you have a phone and talent and a devotion, you can make a career.
3: Yeah.
2: Mm-hmm. But who knows? I mean,
0: Yeah. Wow. I mean, it's so impressive. And when you hear these voices, you're just like, dude, you're Trump. Because you've heard people do Trump.
1: Of course.
0: You know, but honestly, yours, there's nobody better.
2: We got them all on the show tonight.
0: That's what you do.
2: Great. Obama's going to be there, too. We got everybody.
0: Every president.
2: Thank you.
0: Every president.
2: Everybody is going to be there. Thank you so much.
1: Do you have to practice? Like, you know, we've talked to other comics who do voices, and they're like, I sit in the mirror. I'll watch a clip.
2: There's
1: like
2: a lot of that.
0: Yeah.
2: Mirror clips.
1: Okay.
2: It's
0: cadence,
2: my personality.
0: Too.
2: It just happens.
0: Like, it's cadence.
2: Yes.
0: It's all of that
2: totally.
0: Stuff, right?
1: Yeah.
0: That's crazy, man. Well, you got to go see Matt because, I mean, it's an array of stars that are going to be showing up tonight.
2: It is
0: crazy.
3: And I'm glad you still come in. So I saw one of the pictures you posted with Bert Kreischer.
1: Oh, yes.
3: Bert used to come in all the time.
1: Oh,
2: and he doesn't come in anymore?
3: But Bert said, me and him had our shirts off together. We were at a food drive.
0: Obviously.
3: He said, I will always come in with you guys no matter what. And then as soon as he got more famous, he stopped coming in.
2: So, guys, I can tell you one thing. I will definitely not make that promise.
0: You know, smart.
2: I would 100%. I've been coming here for like 3 years.
0: Yeah.
2: I definitely will continue to come back here as long as I have shows in San Diego. I will 100% do it.
0: So if you play,
2: I'm committing to it right
0: now. Wait a second. This is what Bert said. But if you go play an arena,
2: what's the arena in San Diego? Which one is it?
0: It's called the Sports Arena.
2: Okay, when I do the Sports Arena, I am coming here.
1: Sold out Sports Arena. You still coming here?
2: If it's not 100%, well, if it's sold out, absolutely.
0: It doesn't matter.
2: Yes, I am coming.
0: I'm going to hold you to that, Matt.
1: That's a promise.
0: Okay.
3: I love it.
1: I know this is random. Do you always dress so nice? Because I'm feeling very underdressed in the room. You have like, I mean, it's sharp.
0: Don't you remember when we came to Dave and Buster's? He was definitely, looking sharp.
2: You got to bring that old showbiz classic look back, baby.
1: Yeah. There it is.
3: It's like Seinfeld. And Chris Rock, they wear suits when they do stand up.
0: Your voice is so deep already. Do you do a Michael Bublé by chance?
2: I do a Bublé.
1: Oh,
3: that's Eddie's guy.
2: I'm not surprised. Not everything lasts. I've broken my heart so many times. I stop keeping track. Hello, friends. It's Michael Bublé in the morning radio.
0: Oh,
2: it's a thrill to be here right now in San Diego. I'm thrilled. That was a little tune, and I hope you enjoyed.
0: I literally am in tears. Michael Bublé is my guy. That's my guy. I heard it in there.
2: With him.
0: Dude, I heard it in there.
2: Thank you. We'll do more tonight.
0: Where?
2: I can't do the whole show.
0: Yeah, obviously.
1: You duetted?
0: But where did you meet?
2: To
0: where
2: pay
0: did
2: for something?
0: Where did you do it with Bublé?
2: We met. We had like a whiskey company, and then like they were looking to meet with some creators to film content.
0: Oh, okay.
2: We had been Instagram, TikTok mutual following
0: That's
2: each
0: crazy.
2: Other for a few years, and then we did a duet together. Yeah, we sang.
3: Where you were him?
2: I was him with him.
3: Yeah. You're so funny, dude.
0: Matt's so life, funny. Again, I can't, know, like, it doesn't
1: so
0: even
1: crazy.
0: Make sense.
1: It's
0: it doesn't
1: crazy.
0: Make sense,
1: it's
0: but
1: crazy.
0: Congratulations,
1: yes.
0: dude.
1: Yes.
0: It's good.
1: Yes.
0: So amazing.
2: And I will be back.
0: Yeah, eight,
3: hell yeah.
0: You promised.
1: Yeah.
2: I will be back.
3: Don't
0: go
2: pull
0: see
2: a
0: Matt.
3: Crusher.
0: Yeah.
2: Well, I was crossing my fingers the whole time, but I'm just kidding.
0: Okay, smart.
2: I will be here 100%.
0: Go see American Comedy Company this weekend. Yes. Two shows tonight.
2: Get tickets now or you're dead to me.
1: Oh, wow.
0: And that's fair.
2: I'm
0: and that's
2: kidding.
0: Fair.
2: You're not dead to me. I love you, but you should get tickets.
0: Or tomorrow. Tonight or tomorrow. Tonight or tomorrow.
2: Yeah. Yeah.
0: Matt, good to see you, my friend.
2: Great to see you.
0: My friend.
1: Awesome.
0: There you go.
2: Thank you.
0: When you have a big decision to make, does it matter what time of day you make it? Well, we are going to see what is the best part of the day to make a big decision coming up next on the show on Rock 105.3.
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13: Got the world in my hands. Never felt so alone. Yeah.

0: Metallica on the show. It's Rock 105.3. So if you have a big decision coming up, it's always tough to make these big decisions. Does it matter what time of day you're going to make this decision? Apparently it does. Apparently there are better times of the day to make big decisions than not.
1: Yeah, it's very interesting because quite a few people, like in the comment section on this study, have totally disagreed and been like, hey, this has to be different for everybody. But according to researchers, it doesn't matter what your schedule is, if you're a night owl, if you're a morning person. They say the time of day to make the big decisions is the same for everybody. And they say it's in the morning, approximately an hour to 2 hours after you wake up. That is the best time of the day to make a big decision.
0: Yeah, I tend to disagree.
1: Yeah.
0: Well, you may wake up and have had that epiphany of like, oh, it's all come to me now. And
1: yeah.
0: I get it. But you think about an hour after

0: on like going out on a Sunday night, yeah, I'll regret it. But if you want a yes from me on something, hit me up around 10 a.m. on a Saturday.
1: Oh.
0: And I'm usually in a good mood.
1: Wow.
0: And I'm usually more inclined to say, sure, let's do it.
1: Huh.
0: Wow. Swear to God.
1: Well, according to me. This, they say it's all about brain power. And they say in the morning, you know, it's like your cell phone battery. You are fully charged. The brain is charged.
0: Well,
1: you need
2: but
1: about.
2: What if you don't get good sleep or whatever? This theory is whack.
0: Yeah. For me, it's only Saturdays.
2: That one day.
0: One day of the week.
2: You're only making decisions one day a week.
1: What's wrong with Sunday? Why are we well rested?
0: I'm not as well rested.
1: But why?
0: I don't know. I'm usually up too late. No, I'm usually up too late on Saturday watching TV. I can't fall asleep.
2: Horsing around.
0: I'm horsing around.
1: Well, yeah, they say your brain's like your cell phone battery, and so it's more full in the morning, and as the day goes on, you don't think as clearly, like a little bit. It just gets chipped away a little bit. So they give you that hour or two to wake up, shake off, you know, the sleepiness. And then they say that is your prime time to make a decision, even for night owls. And they say as in regards to the evening hours, that's the best time, they say, to be creative because your brain isn't as packed with
2: very bad for morning shows.
1: Yeah. Your brain isn't like packed with overthinking things or editing yourself. By the nighttime, you're just kind of like, yeah, F it. Whatever comes out, comes out.
2: What?
1: And as far as being,
2: this makes no sense.
1: As far as being creative, they say that's what you want, you know, in art and music, you don't want to edit yourself. You just want to let it flow. But they say, so the morning, big, serious decisions, and then at nighttime, more art and creative type of work, and you let it flow.
2: I disagree.
1: You disagree?
2: Yeah, I don't think so.
1: Really?
2: I don't think so.
1: Yeah.
2: I would rather have the day to contemplate and then make the decision.
3: Yeah. Like at around like 4 p.m.
2: Okay. after the Red Bull?
0: A couple cocktails.
1: Wait.
3: Cocktails haven't started yet. That's why I got to go around 4.
2: Yeah, sure. Yeah, right.
0: Yeah, right.
2: Uh-huh.
0: Come on.
2: You believe that?
0: I mean, come on.
1: Okay.
3: What, I'm drinking at 2?
2: We're 7 in.
1: Wow.
3: 7 in?
1: 7 already? Oh, my gosh.
3: Oh, man.
1: Yeah, I mean, I feel this is true for me. You know me. Like, I like to get everything done by, like, noon. Like, I do all my busy work here as soon as we
0: You'll
1: get off the show.
0: You'll never meet a person in your life with more busy work than Sky.
2: Yeah. Well, she handles
3: every
2: everything.
3: Day?
0: Every
2: day? She handles everything.
0: But how do you, but even then, how do you have so much busy work?
3: What is it ever, why
0: Monday
3: is it not done?
2: You guys should come back to the office and see the to-do list that Sky has.
3: What is she doing back
2: every
3: there?
2: Single day?
0: What is she doing?
1: Oh,
0: she doesn't have
1: constant.
0: 7 kids. It's one kid.
2: Well, and, Boo's kind of
0: Boo's
2: like,
0: kind of a kid.
3: You're not like running a whole separate business. Either.
0: Yeah.
1: No.
3: What are you doing?
1: Just a lot of like paying bills,
0: how many bills?
1: Appointments,
0: I guess when you have
1: things.
0: Such big property and you have so many like workers on the property, there's a lot of bills to
1: pay. Well, and when you don't automate your payments.
3: But even that.
0: Yeah, but all the bills are usually paid on the same first
2: check.
0: You
2: write your checks twice a month.
3: Here we go. You got electricity. You got water.
0: Yeah.
3: Mortgage.
1: Rent. Well, they messed up the bill. I got a call. I got to talk to him. I got to set up an account.
2: She's just avoiding her husband.
1: I'm not avoiding my husband.
2: Yes, you are.
1: I got stuff to do, and mornings are the best time to make decisions.
0: Every day.
1: I feel it.
0: Busy work.
1: I'm getting it done, bro. Before noon, everything's accomplished.
2: By the time you hit 6 o'clock, can't make a decision?
1: I can't, and I don't want to.
2: Oh.
1: Yeah, yeah. My brain, and like,
3: clock it out.
1: Yeah, I agree with this. My brain is, like, not there anymore. Oh. It's like, I've already thought of way too many things. I've already sucked up all my brain power, and I just want to sit on
2: but
1: the
2: couch. That's when you get creative, though, Cheech.
1: Yeah, that's when I make my music.
2: Yeah, for sure. All right. Well, it sucks, guys.
1: What?
2: Well, we all have Hantavirus now.
1: We all have it.
2: Our
1: next pandemic.
2: It's not great.
1: Yeah.
2: It's not great. Well, we are going to go over the things to avoid on a cruise. I'm assuming Hantavirus would be one of them when we get back on the show at Rock 105.3.

0: is on the show. It's Rock 105.3. So I guess we all have Hantavirus now.
1: Yeah.
0: That's the latest.
2: Your sucks. New life.
0: Kind of a bummer.
1: Yeah.
0: Very crazy story with this cruise ship and Hantavirus. Now, again, I always thought Hantavirus was something you only catch from rats.
1: Normally it is, Eddie.
0: But somehow this thing has morphed.
1: Yeah.
0: And now it can be passed from person to person?
1: Yeah, human to human transmission. And they didn't realize that before they let some people off the ship. And
0: somebody has it on the cruise ship and they wouldn't let anybody dock, right?
1: Three people died on the cruise ship
0: from Hantavirus.
1: So
0: did they come in contact with a rat?
1: I don't know exactly how it started.
0: In another country.
1: And now some dude has it because he was on a plane with one of those people when they were flying to get on the cruise ship.
3: Spread.
1: And now they're monitoring a handful of people in the U.S. because there's one dude
3: COVID-2.
1: Yeah.
3: Get ready.
1: That's what people, they're like, I can't go back there again. Blah, blah, blah. It's like, okay, well, it's not like that. Yeah.
2: I already saw last night on the news is having a field day.
1: Oh, yeah.
2: With this.
1: Oh, yeah. Spreading the fear big time.
0: Shut it down.
1: Yep, you guys. Mask up. Here we go.
2: Are you going back, broadcast to Eddie's again?
0: Going back to my house, guys.
1: Oh,
2: hell yeah.
0: Wait, I don't know if I want that.
1: Oh,
0: yeah. So, everybody's talking about cruising and Hantavirus and all these wacky things now. Well, they have just put out a list of things to avoid when you're on a cruise.
1: Yeah.
0: Now, again, they said, I don't think it's has to do with Hantavirus.
1: No.
0: You know, but Emily was a big cruiser.
2: Yeah.
0: Hey, when was the last time you went on a cruise?
2: I went on a cruise with my mom and her girlfriend.
3: Oh, who paid?
0: I think we know.
2: Yeah, my mom. She invited me.
0: She says it's, my mom.
1: Yeah,
0: my
1: her mom. Face.
0: Like, duh.
3: Yeah.
2: She's got money and she wanted a treat.
3: What? She got money.
0: Wow.
2: If your parents had money and wanted a treat, you'd say yes.
1: Oh.
2: Thank you very much.
0: Okay. I'm a big boy.
3: At a certain age, I'm like, hey,
0: I say no, mom. That's crazy.
3: Pick my own family.
2: Anyways, it was a hot trip with my mom and all of her friends.
1: Ooh.
2: And we did Ensenada and Catalina. I want to say that was before I went on the show, I think. So
0: yeah, I don't remember you being on a cruise.
2: 8 years ago, maybe.
0: Yeah, Ensenada on your mind.
2: Uh-huh, Ensenada's on my mind.
0: Okay.
2: Uh-huh.
0: But you've been on several, big cruises before, right?
2: Yeah, my family, my grandma would take our big family on trips, every 2 years.
0: Who'd pay for that?
2: My grandma.
0: She got money?
1: Yeah.
2: She got money.
1: Take it too.
3: Who cares?
2: Yeah, she'd pay for the entire family.
0: That's crazy.
2: And that was the way that we traveled, was cruises.
0: So where have you been?
2: So I've been, did Alaska cruise, Mediterranean cruise. Whoa. I did a cruise where I got to go to parts of France. We did an East Coast cruise,
3: down
2: by Maine and from Montreal, Canada.
1: Who hasn't? Do you prefer cruising over just a vacation? Well, if you had your choice between the two.
2: Ooh, I think I kind of think with a resort, I want to go to Europe and just be on foot. But I think over a resort, I think I prefer cruising.
1: Wow.
2: I really like cruising. Nice. Shut up.
0: Not a fan.
2: No?
0: Been on one and I was bored out of my mind.
2: Really?
0: I hated it.
2: To do.
0: No, there wasn't. I don't want to be in a giant soup of people in the pool, which is what it was.
1: The worst.
0: It grossed me out.
1: Yeah.
0: And I was like,
2: Did you go to a carnival?
0: No.
2: Or one of those lower?
0: No.
2: No.
0: It wasn't a carnival. I don't remember what it was.
2: But it was still like that?
0: Yeah.
2: Oh, really?
0: Yeah. The food sits was interesting. I liked having the restaurants, but then there was the ones where it was kind of a buffet-ish.
1: Right.
2: Yeah.
0: That was gross.
1: Yeah.
0: So I don't know. It just wasn't my scene. There wasn't anything really to do. So I mean, mm-hmm. I know you could probably find things to do. Once we got to the port of wherever we went, it was fun.
1: Mm-hmm.
0: But again, I'm always worried about time. Is boat going to leave me?
1: Yeah.
0: And I'm like,
2: you have a whole day.
0: Depended where you were. And he was like, you had a certain amount of time. You had to be back for the boat.
1: Mm-hmm. Yeah.
0: So
3: Eddie, when you're not paying for it,
0: I know.
3: I'm not cruising
0: Viking or whatever it was, that Emily's on.
3: Grandma and mom are throwing around
2: anything
3: hundreds.
2: You want to do, you could do.
1: What do you mean?
0: What does that mean?
2: Any activity. There's movie theaters, bowling alleys, casinos,
0: on
2: spas,
0: certain ships. Not every ship has
2: pools.
0: All that.
2: I think every ship now has almost all that stuff.
0: I'm telling you, my ship did not
2: have
0: a bowling alley. I'm sorry.
2: Okay. I just want you to try it again. When was that?
0: When was that, Sky? 2007-ish?
2: Okay, so it's been 20 years. I'm saying cruise ships now are incredible.
3: Why don't you go on them?
2: I'd like to.
0: Because mom ain't paying.
2: I don't know.
3: You can.
1: They're expensive.
3: Yeah, but it's as expensive as a plane ticket somewhere in an Airbnb.
1: Yeah.
0: Thor, you went on that one cruise, right? Is that the only one you've been on?
3: Yeah, I'm not a cruise guy.
0: Didn't like it either.
3: No.
0: I was on a giant ship
3: that had all the stuff Emily's talking about, and after a day, I was over it. And I don't like that
2: You don't really like people, though.
3: I don't know if it's about liking people. There's stuff to do, and I was kind of over it. It was kind of, I like going out and doing things and being in like
0: the rooms nature. Are kind of small.
3: Yeah, the rooms are really small.
0: I mean, we're not, you know, getting the princess suite over here Emily.
2: You gotta get a balcony.
3: And also, it's very annoying. Like
0: it's always moving.
3: The employees there. I don't like when they call, okay, vacationers, let's have fun. That annoyed me.
0: Huh.
3: That annoyed
0: just that term.
3: It just don't call me a vacationer and try to like it. Just it just the old the fake random. Excitement from them was too much.
1: Oh,
3: So all that stuff and like the bowling alley. You can only go bowling. So I mean, it's a 7-day cruise.
0: Like Emily's every day, man.
2: I'm not going.
0: So Emily's every day, man.
3: For someone that acts like she lives on the cruise ship, I've never seen her go to a cruise since I've known her.
2: I haven't.
3: What? Yeah.
0: It's Captain Steubing over here.
2: Everybody going.
1: Yeah,
3: you can go with your man, your son.
2: Yeah, sure.
0: She loves it.
1: Oh, man.
0: All right, well, fine. Do it your own.
2: Okay.
0: Yes. Not a big cruise fan.
2: I get it.
0: You love cruises. So what are the things to avoid when doing a cruise?
1: Okay, so these are the don'ts. And this is, the one top of the list. Doesn't matter if it's hantavirus time or not. They say, don't wash your hands at the same amount you did at home. When you're on a cruise ship, you wash your hands after everything you do, because norovirus is like the biggest thing on cruise ships. Oh yeah, people
0: just
1: get that stomach virus.
3: I got the norovirus.
0: Would you rather have hantavirus or norovirus?
3: Any day of the week.
1: I had
3: the norovirus 2 weeks ago. I was throwing up. Yeah. I had a fever.
0: It was longer than 2 weeks.
3: No, it was like 2 weeks ago.
0: No, it was longer than 2 weeks.
3: It was 2 weeks ago.
0: No, was it?
3: Was it 3 weeks ago?
1: Yeah.
0: Look it up.
1: It was longer than 2 weeks.
3: It wasn't longer.
0: Look it up.
2: Where's he going to look that up?
3: Yeah, I don't know where I'm looking.
0: Somewhere.
3: Up.
0: Yeah. I feel like it's in his calendar.
3: I don't know where I'm looking it up.
1: He's just staring at his phone.
2: Where are you looking up?
3: I'm looking up.
2: Look it up.
3: My wife was texting me that day.
0: You text 1,000 times with her.
3: You can find text messages, Eddie.
0: Look at me.
3: We're going back.
0: And see when you text me that you were out. Look at how far back you're going.
1: Word like throw up or something.
3: Oh,
1: on your
3: that's
1: phone.
3: Right. I should text Eddie.
1: Yeah. Okay.
0: You were out.
1: Yeah. We know.
0: So you let me know.
3: Because I got sick on a Saturday.
2: Remember, came in and gave us all norovirus.
3: Yeah. And then I came in.
0: Oh, you worked on Monday?
1: Yeah.
0: You still told me how sick you were.
1: Oh, yeah. We heard all about it.
3: Here we go. Find an Eddie.
1: Okay.
3: All right. You guys keep going.
0: Okay. Thanks.
3: You guys keep going.
0: You look it up.
1: They say
0: longer than 2 weeks. Tell you that right now.
1: Don't forget to pack a bag.
3: Looking it up.
0: Okay, shut up.
1: The day you board the ship, because there can be a long period from when you get on the ship to when you actually get to your room. Mm-hmm. And the restaurants aren't open and nothing, so you need to have a bag of snacks.
0: When I get
1: snacks.
0: On the ship, I don't go right to my room?
1: No.
0: Why?
1: No, because they'll release different blocks of rooms. So you're all on the ship and they'll be like,
0: I'm just standing there with my bags?
1: Like, you're hanging out.
2: I don't remember that.
1: You're hanging out.
2: I don't remember yesterday.
1: They say don't skip the muster drill. Now this is
2: you got to go to your muster boats.
0: Mustard?
2: Yeah, everybody goes. You go and go under where your boat is.
0: Boats are made out of mustard?
1: No, there's
0: I'm
1: no
0: so
1: D.
0: Confused.
2: They're mustard.
0: Muster?
1: Yeah.
2: The drill.
1: Yeah, it's a drill.
0: Did you find it, you idiot?
1: Oh, now he's laughing because he knows.
0: Was it 2 weeks ago? Was it 2 weeks ago?
3: It was April 11th.
0: Wow.
2: April
0: 1 month ago. Hey, pal.
1: Uh-oh. Oh,
3: you don't need to tell me to suck.
0: Right there. Enjoy that norovirus. That'll make you gag.
1: Is that what you call it?
0: That'll make you gag.
1: Okay, gross.
3: I had a fever. I was throwing up.
0: I don't care. I knew it wasn't 2 weeks ago.
3: Sorry, I was out of my mind.
1: Okay.
3: You're miserable.
1: You are out of your mind. I'd
0: throw
1: okay.
0: Right at you.
3: Damn it.
1: Give
3: me hantavirus any day over the norovirus. You
2: don't
3: close.
2: Even know the symptoms of hantavirus.
3: Not
0: one,
3: even
0: one
3: close.
0: Will kill you.
1: I mean, yeah.
3: Not even close. You have a norovirus, you feel like you're dying.
1: I think both you feel like you're dying, and then one you actually die.
0: You went to work on Monday.
1: Yeah.
0: Oof. You're fine.
1: Yeah.
0: I don't even think you had the flu.
1: Yeah.
3: I had a fever.
1: Okay.
0: Mojanta.
3: I was throwing up.
0: All right.
1: We get it.
0: We don't care. We're talking about cruises. Emily doesn't remember what they're like.
1: Yep. They say, don't shoot reckless selfies. The amount of people who have gone overboard or injured themselves trying to sit on the railing.
0: And, literally overboard.
1: Overboard. Oh. Literally. Okay. Sorry, don't hook up with staff members. They say this is a massive
3: Emily's
1: no-no.
3: Grandma.
0: Wait, she was doing that?
2: My grandpa was with her.
0: Oh.
1: And the staff is paid to be extra friendly to you. That doesn't mean they're hitting on you.
0: And they do it every cruise, probably.
1: Yeah. Yes.
0: You find Emily, you're like, ready to go.
3: You don't need an Amy Bradley situation.
0: Wow, what a reference.
1: Damn.
0: It's a Netflix special. Look it up. I'm not going to break that down.
1: No, you're not. Mm. Okay. Don't bring any drugs or your own alcohol.
3: We don't
1: alcohol.
3: Need an Amy Bradley situation.
1: And they say this even goes for CBD gummies. They may be acceptable here in the U.S., but not in other countries. And finally, they say do not buy the Wi-Fi package. They say you may have to go without browsing for a while, but lots of cruise ships charge $20 an hour
0: for
1: Wi-Fi, and people don't really think about
3: it. Yeah, but if mom's paying for it, Wi-Fi ain't up.
0: Hey, she's loaded.
3: Wi-Fi ain't up.
2: I didn't say she's loaded. I said she has
3: you
2: money.
3: You do it, too.
2: And you would.
1: Oh.
3: You do it, too.
2: You would. You would. You're just jealous.
0: Big day for me and Thor. Now, this is always controversial. In fact, it caused a massive fight before. The Video Game Hall of Fame nominations have been released.
1: Yes.
0: We're going to see what games are nominated this year, and we're gonna make our picks coming up next on the show on Rock 105.3.
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0: Red Hot Chili Peppers on the show. It's Rock 105.3. One of the biggest arguments we ever got in on this show.
1: This got ugly.
0: Was the very first year they did the Video Game Hall of Fame.
1: Yeah.
0: They said, we're putting in a Video Game Hall of Fame, and this is going to be great. It's going to be a big deal, whatever.
2: It's going to be huge. It's going to be huge.
0: It's the greatest Hall of Fame of all time.
2: And big, beautiful Hall of Fame.
0: So they put out the first class of nominations.
1: Mm-hmm.
0: Well, I took umbrage with it. Because to me, if it's the first class, you got to go back and go from the OGs.
1: Yeah.
0: And then go from there.
1: Yeah.
0: Well, Thor disagreed because he was, you know, he's of the younger set.
1: Oh.
0: And he has his favorites.
1: Yeah.
0: And so he was like, no, I just want the biggest games.
2: Whoever's the best should get in first. Yeah. I don't care if you're the first to do it or the last to do it. Whoever's the biggest should get in. Thank you.
0: And I disagree.
1: Statement.
0: And I disagree.
2: That's crazy. Wow.
0: I'm like, put in Pong, put in Pac-Man, yeah, put in all the games from back in the day first, and then we'll go from there. That's how I felt this should have gone. We had a big fight about it. Got ugly.
1: Oh, big time.
0: Is what it is.
2: Yeah. Things were set.
0: Nothing I regret.
1: Really?
0: So, no.
1: You don't take
0: I stand by it.
1: Okay.
0: So every year since, there is a little bit of tension when the Video Game Hall of Fame comes out.
1: Yeah.
0: Because we have our different, we have our favorites. We have our different thoughts on things like that.
1: Yeah.
0: Emily weirdly tries to get in there. Yeah, we say, you're not participating.
3: It's always, I don't like to feel left out.
2: She's so annoying. She's like a little sister.
0: Yeah. Yeah. She's like hanging out behind you when you're playing with your friends. Yeah. You're like, get out of here.
2: Even though she's older than me, I don't think you did say that.
3: I played Pac-Man and all those games, and I had a Nintendo, and I had a PlayStation, and I loved playing it. So, there.
2: She doesn't know anything. She had a PlayStation. Her mom bought her a PlayStation.
3: Yeah. I mean, I grew up playing Super Mario. Three is my favorite.
0: She knows one. Also, Super Mario. I played all of them. She knows one game.
3: I said Nintendo, NES, bro. Oh.
1: Damn, she dropped NES on your ass.
0: And bro?
3: That duck hunt gun? That was fun.
1: That was fun.
3: Yeah. That was good stuff.
2: Only rich kids had that.
3: Playing Paperboy? What?
1: And then when they came out with the mat, and you could do the Olympics.
3: I never had that.
1: You didn't have the mat where you could
0: Rich kids. Another rich kid.
1: That was fun. It was just a Nintendo.
0: All the accessories. That's crazy.
2: Did you have a little driving thing too?
3: It came with the gun. No, I didn't.
0: I bet you did.
2: My exporter car.
0: All right. So anyway, you're not part of this. They have this year's Video Game Hall of Fame. The nominations, right? Or the inductees.
1: So somehow we missed the nominations.
3: What?
1: They haven't been making news lately. Like, it makes news when they pick them. So what I have for you.
3: You could say who was up for it, then they can make their picks really quick.
1: That's what I'm saying.
3: Okay.
1: So I have the list.
3: Look at Eddie's pissed. He's on the other side of the room.
1: You guys can still do the same thing. We just get instant payoff.
3: Which is actually better.
1: And don't you look at my list, bro. I see you hovering around, Eddie. I see you hovering back there.
3: Eddie almost left the studio.
1: So I have all the nominations, and I have who was announced as this year's.
0: Do your job. Okay, that's all I ask. Do your job.
1: I can't go to every single website on the internet.
0: You can't. Yes, you can.
1: No, I can't. Okay?
0: This is the one thing that we look forward to.
3: Out of everything we do.
1: I feel this is even better.
0: You ruined it.
2: Because there's a slow buildup for months.
0: Man.
3: You guys don't even remember.
2: What's the other Hall of Fame we do?
0: Rock and Roll Hall of Fame.
2: Toy Hall of Fame. Sky likes it.
1: That one makes bigger news than this.
2: So Sky will look it up every day. Toy Hall of Fame every day.
1: She looks it up every day, voting for it.
2: And then we know that in November is when they announce it.
1: Yeah.
2: But the Video Game Hall of Fame, she probably saw it like a month ago.
0: Yeah, she didn't care.
2: And now she screwed us.
1: I didn't.
0: So you're saying
2: I'm stunned by this announcement.
0: We want instant gratification?
1: Yes.
2: Not how I work.
1: It's 2026. That's how
0: Thor wants the build up, man.
1: Okay. Really?
2: I love when we did it now, because I was expecting to write it down and then mental note it, and then every few weeks I'll be like, oh, I can't wait for that.
1: See,
2: I need something to look forward to.
1: Emily,
2: I got nothing to look forward to right now.
1: Emily makes an amazing point. Every time we do this, by the time the winners are announced, we don't even remember who we
2: picked. That's not true at all.
1: Rock and Roll Hall of Fame? Really? I care about this so much more. Okay, whatever.
2: I care about this so much more.
0: Still pissed about New Edition.
1: Are you ready?
0: Yes.
1: Nominated for this year.
0: How many do I pick? I don't even know how many I pick.
1: How many got in? Let's see. We got four this year.
0: Okay, so I'm picking four?
1: Four. Four got in.
0: Son of a bitch.
1: Are you ready?
0: No.
1: We have Angry Birds.
0: What? weren't they nominated last year? And we had a big argument. Are app games, should they be considered video games?
1: Yes, so this isn't their first year being nominated.
2: Next.
1: Emily has her... Okay, you guys, then FYI, right. Emily has her pass.
0: She's not picking.
3: You didn't need to point
0: that
3: out.
0: She's not picking.
3: I could write down whatever I want.
2: Easy, Johnny Cash.
1: Okay. Okay. So we have Angry Birds. Then we have Dragon Quest.
2: I'm not even writing it.
0: Wait. Hold on.
1: Oh, yes.
0: Is Dragon Quest my favorite game of all time?
3: I mean, it's your favorite arcade game of all time.
1: What would think you'd remember that?
0: Hold on.
2: I'm not even writing it.
0: No, it's not.
1: Oh, a different game.
0: What the hell is this? This looks like some anime thing or something.
1: I don't know.
0: Damn it. I'm thinking of like Dragon's Lair, I believe it was called.
1: Oh, I remember one of the greatest video games ever made.
2: That sounds cool.
0: You're so stupid. I don't know what you're talking about.
1: Next nominated.
0: This is why he shouldn't vote either.
1: FIFA International Soccer.
0: What a great game. Honestly. Mm-hmm. How dare you.
1: Then we have Frogger.
0: Oh my God. How's Frogger not already in?
1: Galaga.
0: Oh my God.
2: What do you hit? Watermelons?
0: Watermelons. That's Gallagher.
1: That's Gallagher, right? You're a comedian.
0: I hate you so much. Take his vote away, Sky.
1: Okay, I'm not in charge of that.
0: You're definitely...
2: Remember when we had Gallagher in studio and Sky was amped?
1: Dude. Loved him.
0: Well, I mean, they look like they're related.
1: You loved him?
2: He couldn't have been more boring.
0: He was the least funny comedian in the history of comedy.
2: Sky, I'm not kidding you, Emily. Sky was like giddy.
1: I was like hanging on his every word. Yeah, it was funny.
0: That's weird wild. Guy.
1: Turns out not as funny when you can't smash watermelons in front of people.
0: Right? Yeah.
2: She's like, how did you come up with it?
0: And remember there was like a fake Gallagher out there and he got really weird about it?
2: Yeah.
1: Yeah, he didn't care for that.
0: Oh, so
2: yeah.
1: Okay. It was it's Galaga, you guys, Gallagher. Yeah.
0: I held the record in Gilroy at the 7-Eleven on First Street for Galaga for quite a while. EMP, look it up.
2: What an honor.
1: I don't know where I would look that up.
3: Like, is it still there?
0: I don't think so. Yeah. I don't know where you're looking up.
1: Yeah, that's weird, Eddie. Okay.
0: Damn it.
1: Next nomination for the Video Game Hall of Fame, we have League of Legends.
0: Don't know what that is.
2: I think it's an app game.
0: League of Legends?
2: Yeah, I think it's an...
0: Okay.
2: A computer game.
1: We have Mega Man.
2: Mega Man, I don't know.
1: We have Paw Rappa the Rapper.
0: Oh, I remember that game.
1: You too? I've never even heard of that. RuneScape nominated.
3: What are these video games?
2: I don't know.
0: What are these video games?
2: Yeah. Emily, you should know. You had a Nintendo NES.
0: Yeah, yes.
1: We have
0: system.
1: Elder Scrolls versus Skyrim.
0: One. Ooh, that's a big one.
1: Silent Hill.
0: No, that's a horror game, guys.
1: Oh, thanks. And the final nomination for the Video Game Hall of Fame goes to Tokimeki Memorial.
0: Oh God!
1: I don't know what that is.
0: You are a true.
1: I don't. I didn't.
2: This
1: think
2: is
1: them.
2: A bad class. I'm sorry.
1: You're not a fan.
0: Well, let me tell you this.
1: What do you got, Eddie?
0: I wrote down four, and I never wavered.
2: Yeah.
0: So I'm fine with my four.
2: I only have three.
0: Okay. Well, I mean,
2: I gotta find a fourth one.
0: This is
3: all I wrote down was Frogger.
0: Stay over there, okay?
2: No. I wish I had stay in your lane right
1: now. Hey, oh, my God.
3: That's not nice.
0: Oh,
1: okay. So, what are your guys' picks?
0: My first,
1: yes.
0: Okay. I don't know.
2: It sucks. We can't wait for a couple months.
0: The buildup would be incredible.
1: Incredible. You guys would have forgot
3: after hearing.
2: I get
3: this
2: so
3: class,
2: pumped for the 9 a.m. July segment.
1: Okay, I mean, you guys would have forgot in like a
0: like
1: day.
0: Old Faithful over here.
1: Okay, mm-hmm. Stop.
0: All right. Even though I feel weird a little bit about app games being in the Video Game Hall of Fame, I guess technically this is where we're at now.
1: Yeah.
0: So I will put in Angry Birds.
1: Oh.
0: Okay, Angry Birds, obviously, I mean, you're big enough to have a movie made out of you. You're a pretty big deal. So Angry Birds is in.
1: Okay.
0: FIFA Soccer. I mean, they make it every single year. It's huge. I've played multiple versions of this game. It's one of the better sports games ever made.
1: Wow. Statement.
0: Thank you. Then.
2: A little over exaggerated.
0: What'd you say?
2: None.
0: You don't know what you're talking
1: just
0: about.
1: Just mumbling.
0: You ever
1: stuff.
0: Play it? No, because you're a clown.
2: No, because okay? I don't.
0: You're over there soccer. With your big red nose, squirting people in the face. You're a clown.
1: Okay.
2: What?
0: The last two are the biggest no-brainers on the planet.
1: Oh.
2: Yeah.
0: Okay.
1: Okay.
0: Frogger and Galaga. You old school, baby. Should have been in the first class.
1: Oh.
0: Should have been their first class.
2: Wow.
0: What are we doing here?
1: Wow. What are we doing?
0: Now, listen, don't yell at me. Don't get mad at me because of the Elder Scrolls thing. I get it. It's huge. Skyrim, I get it. I just never played them. And so I don't have the love for it.
1: Oh.
0: I understand. Very big. probably going to get in, if it's my guess. But I just don't have the love for it like a lot of people do. So those are my four. Angry Birds, FIFA, Frogger, wow. Galaga. What up?
2: Wow.
1: Dang.
2: I am agreeing with Eddie on three of the four.
1: Really?
0: Yeah. Look at you, fancy boy.
2: Angry Birds. Fancy boy. Angry Birds. Check. FIFA, I think they'll get in just because it's World Cup time. Everyone's excited.
0: It's not what you think gets in. It's what you believe with your heart.
2: FIFA.
0: Okay, do it.
2: Frogger, I'm shocked it's not already in.
0: Thank you.
2: And then it came down to Gallagher. And
0: it's
2: the
0: not Gallagher. It's not Gallagher.
2: Or the League of Nations. Is that what you said?
1: What?
0: You don't even know the name
2: of it?
0: League of Legends.
2: League of Legends. Oh, yeah. I think League of Legends gets in. Okay. I think this is their year.
0: Again, you're just trying to pick. You're not saying your picks.
2: Well, because I don't really play any of these games. These are the games I didn't play. Mm-hmm. I'm not as cool as you and Emily.
0: Okay. Well, that's so true. That's true.
2: I didn't have an NES.
3: I don't think any of these were on NES, by the way.
1: You don't have to mock her.
2: So those are what I'm picking. And I wanted to be a little different. What? So.
0: Okay.
1: That's weird.
0: All right. Well, now we get to find out who we got in. I know normally we wait, but I mean,
1: wow, this is so exciting.
0: Here you go.
1: You
0: who cares now?
1: All right.
0: What?
1: Named for the 2026 World.
2: Oh, we're doing this right now?
0: Yeah, yes.
1: Video Game Hall of Fame. We have Angry Birds.
0: Oh, we got one.
2: All right. We got one.
0: Check.
1: We have Dragon Quest.
0: Not Dragon's Lair?
1: No, that's not.
2: What the hell is that?
0: I don't know.
1: Yeah. We have FIFA International Soccer.
2: Big World Cup year. Big
0: Who?
2: World Cup year.
0: Who?
1: And the final game. Angry Birds, Dragon Quest.
2: Yeah, it's three.
1: You got two, right? Okay. But I named three.
0: Who?
1: You, Eddie. EMP. Check
0: Acknowledge
1: in.
0: Me.
1: Check in.
0: Acknowledge me, Gilroy.
1: Gilroy.
2: Put your finger down. Okay.
1: And the fourth and final game making it into this World Video Game Hall of Fame, we have Silent Hill.
0: How the hell is Frogger not in?
3: Oh.
0: How the hell?
1: That's insane.
2: Maybe the Seinfeld episode
0: I don't think it is.
1: I don't think it's Ed.
0: Silent Hill, I can see that.
1: Yeah.
0: But over Frogger and Galaga, get the hell out of here.
2: That was a bad class, man.
0: Yeah, I'm not happy.
2: That was a bad class.
0: Well, you know what ruined it? Sky.
1: I'm not in charge of this, you guys.
0: You sitting there on your high horse, not paying attention.
1: I'm not on any horse.
0: Not paying attention.
1: I'm not on any horse.
0: Get an alert.
1: What kind of alert, bro? Where do I set that alert
2: up? You should be Googling Hall of Fame.
0: Nonstop. That's it.
1: First thing she gets in every morning?
2: Every day.
1: Hall of Fame. Every single day.
0: Hey,
1: you.
0: Sweetie.
1: Yeah.
0: You know who lets me know who's nominated for the WWE Hall of Fame the minute they get released? That guy.
2: This guy. What? I don't even care if he's in the middle of a conversation with somebody.
0: True.
2: I cut
0: That's
2: it off.
0: That's a fact.
1: Yes.
2: I cut it off.
1: I saw that.
2: And I say, hey, guess who's in? Yeah. And if a wrestler dies.
1: Yeah. Yeah.
2: I'll bring it up right away.
1: Okay. Really? Yeah. Well, I don't know what to tell you.
0: Jamie looked into this,
1: yes.
0: Our researcher,
1: uh-huh.
0: And says the nominations came out March 5th. Right around the time
2: What's
0: Sky got a call.
2: What's going on with you? Low iron?
0: Right around the time Sky got a
2: low iron.
1: Well, so I was off of work the day it came out.
0: Where's your colonoscopy?
1: I don't know. I don't have a test.
0: So is this actually Jamie's fault?
1: I don't know.
2: Oh, yeah. No.
0: Hey, you're fired. Sorry.
1: You're fired.
0: Sorry. All right.
1: Whatever.
0: The Padres had to make some moves yesterday. We're going to see who got injured and what went down in their game next in Sports Dirt.
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0: defenses don't blitz him. They politely request permission to approach. It's Sports Dirt with the Oracle.
1: Well, the Padres had to make some moves yesterday before the game. Catcher Luis Camposano ended up getting put on the 10-day injured list with a fractured toe.
2: Campy?
1: Sucks.
2: Ouch.
1: He was probably one of the hottest hitters on the team.
2: I know.
1: It's just crazy to think about. But yeah, unfortunately, he's going to be down with that toe until that thing gets healed. How long does it take for a toe to get healed?
2: I don't know. Never
1: broken. It depends how bad the fracture is. I don't
2: know.
1: Like
2: you're rough on your toes when you're catching, too.
1: Stay on your toes.
2: Gotta stay on your toes.
3: Heard that.
1: Crazy. They called up a guy who has been in the minor leagues forever. Rodolfo Duran, he is going to be taking his place, which is a cool story. Glad he made it.
4: Really cool.
1: It looks like the guys were all excited to have him on the team, that kind of a thing yesterday. So we'll see what happens with him. The team also moved Joe Musgrove to the 60-day injured list. Before you freak out, he's already been out for over 60 days. So it's more of a bookkeeping type of a move than anything. Okay. It's not that big of a deal. I know you think, 60 days from now. No, 60 days retroactive from when he was originally put on the injured list.
2: Okay.
1: So not a big deal as far as I know. I don't know. Hopefully he's okay. I don't know. So then the team ended up welcoming the Cardinals to town for a 4-game series last night. Duran made his major league debut. He actually started the game, which is cool. Padres got on board first when Xander Bogaerts had a check swing single that actually scored a run. And then he promptly got picked off first to end the inning.
4: Uh-oh.
1: We're not a runner on third. What are you doing, Xander?
2: Yeah,
1: I mean, he was looking down.
2: Oh, no.
1: High on the ball.
3: Yeah. Oh, the four.
2: Uh-oh.
1: What's this?
3: Your pinky
1: finger. No, that's focus.
3: Sky.
1: Focus. You're not focused.
3: I didn't know each finger had a specific
4: She's never focused.
1: Sky.
3: Okay, my
4: Big
3: bad.
4: Red's never focused.
1: And bad attitude, too.
3: Stop calling me Big Red.
1: Well, you're wearing red, too.
4: I know, but you've seen me in red. It's very rare to see Sky in like brighter colors.
3: Yeah, and then he was telling me I was like Andy Garcia or something. Who would you say I was?
4: Andy Garcia.
3: Who would you say I was?
4: Andy Reid.
3: Oh, Andy Reid.
1: Andy Reid's a really fat guy.
4: But because they call him Big Red.
1: Is that...
4: No, I don't think Sky's fat.
1: Sky looks like Andy Reid?
2: Yeah, no. That's not very nice.
4: I said they call him Big Red. Sky, you're not fat.
3: Oh. Thank you.
1: Weird. Her numbers say different, but anyway,
3: I'm working on it.
1: To business here.
3: Oh, yes.
1: Michael King was dominant as he threw 6 innings of one-hit ball. Now, unfortunately, that one hit was a home run. It was a solo shot. But the game was tied in the 7th when the Cardinals scored the go-ahead run. And unfortunately, that's how the game ended, winning 2-1. So... that was a disappointing game. Mm-hmm. There was a lot of weird things that happened in that game that really irritated me. Like, I think it was the 8th inning. Fernando Tatis stole second. They called him out. They challenged it. The replay showed he was safe. They held up. They still called him out.
3: Really?
1: What are you looking at?
2: Yeah.
1: I mean, that first replay literally showed his foot got in.
2: Yeah.
3: That's wild.
1: That kind of stuff.
3: Great.
1: Really gets me going. The NBA playoffs last night saw the Thunder continue to roll as they beat the Lakers in Game 2, 125-107. The Thunder improved to 6-0 in the playoffs so far. And the Pistons took down the Cavs, 107-97, and also hold a 2-0 lead in that series. Former 49ers wide receiver Juwan Jennings has a new home. He signed a 1-year deal with the Minnesota Vikings.
4: Good signing. It's a good signing.
3: Oh, Eddie doesn't like it. What's that
4: about? It's a good
3: about?
4: Receiving core there.
1: So,
4: he was a former Niner.
1: Here's the thing.
3: What?
1: Is that when certain players are on your team, you can deal with it. Like, I have never been a bigger Deion Sanders fan in my life than the 1 year that Deion was on the 49ers. The next year he left, I hated him.
3: Oh, okay. I get what you're saying.
1: So, T.O. Oh, was the biggest distraction, biggest issue. Yeah. I loved him when he was on the Niners. As soon as he goes to the Eagles or the Cowboys or whatever, get the hell out of here. I can't wait for you to leave this team.
3: Oh.
1: That's how I feel about Juwan.
3: Really?
1: Juwan's always complaining about something. Oh, I can't. I should be paid this. I should be paid that. Really? Get the hell out of here. You can't even stay healthy.
3: Complaining Juwan.
1: Get out of here, Juwan. Oh. Go sign with the Vikings. Good, good.
3: Oh, good riddance.
1: You tell me it's a good signing, I tell you, hell. The hell with you.
3: Didn't see this coming.
4: Kevin knows what he's doing.
1: You're

0: boy, Kevin.
1: Oh, that's
2: Kevin
1: right.
2: O'Connell, my buddy.
0: Yeah, I don't know. Yeah. I mean, you haven't talked to him in 10 years.
1: Yeah.
2: First of all, it's been less than 10 years because I saw him at the Giants playoff game in 2023.
0: Oh, that's right. You stopped him. You sat down Indian style in his parking spot.
2: That's not waiting for him. Yeah, that's not what happened.
1: That was weird.
2: That's not what happened.
0: Security tried to kick you out.
2: I saw he came up, sweet embrace.
0: Sweet embrace. You had a sweet embrace with a man?
1: When was the last time? When was the last time he returned one of your texts?
2: 2023.
1: What? Him personally returned one of your texts.
2: 2023. Well, that's when I saw him at the stadium.
1: No, I said returned one of your texts.
2: Oh, well, he changed his number. So I was old number.
1: Oh, you didn't.
0: Hey, so then how can he be your buddy?
2: Hey, you know, I was my buddy because I do a charity thing every year for a recovery place, and every year he sends me a signed football.
0: Well, you don't hit him up. You hit up the Vikings.
2: Yeah, but they ask him. He knows who I am. The Vikings gave me a media pass. I didn't have to do that, but they asked Kevin, and Kevin
0: I don't
2: knows
0: know
2: if
0: that's what happened. No.
2: Oh, my God.
0: I don't know.
1: They're like, just give it to this guy. They give it
2: some random guy.
0: No, you work in the media.
1: Yeah.
2: Yeah, but I've asked for other teams for passes, and I just don't get responses.
0: Also, Kevin O'Connell.
2: Sorry. Well, hey, don't hate.
0: Well, guess what?
2: Don't hate because we're buds.
0: Enjoy Juwan Jennings.
2: He will.
0: Big Viking fan.
2: He will. God, I hope they play each other.
0: Oh, I hope he.
1: What?
0: I'm done with sports.
1: Oh, no.
0: I'm too upset.
1: Oh, no.
0: Is there anything worse than when you're on vacation and you're staying at a resort and you go down to the pool and there's no chairs because some jerk has put their towels on all of them. Oh, you blocked them all.
1: Yeah.
0: Oh, you really? You got up at the crack of dawn and you reserved every single place?
1: Yeah.
0: Like, it's so annoying. Well, we're going to see what happened with one family with that situation when we get back on the show at Rock 105.3.

0: Bad Omens on the show. It's Rock 105.3. So if I recall correctly, there's one person I know that will do this sort of a thing.
1: Yeah.
0: They'll stay at a resort.
1: Okay.
0: Practically every weekend.
1: Oh.
0: And we'll go down early, put a towel to kind of reserved the pool chair, the best one, to be honest, and think that that's cool. And then they'll leave. They'll go. They'll go, have their breakfast, hang out for a couple hours, do whatever. And then prime pool time.
1: Yeah.
0: Oh, I already locked this chair down.
1: Because
0: I put my towel down.
1: Yeah.
0: Because I put a towel down. It's not even your towel.
1: Right.
0: It's a hotel towel. But because you've marked your chair, you've reserved it somehow. And then that's your chair. I'm talking about Emily. Emily does it.
1: That sucks.
0: Yeah. She went to Palm Springs, I believe. Yeah. It was like last year. Yep. In the middle of summer, which is
1: Hot.
2: Really hot. Summer. It was a scorcher.
0: And
3: scorcher.
0: You made sure to wake up early, went down to the pool, put a towel down, and then that blocked off that chair, apparently.
2: Yeah.
0: That's the international sign of that chair is mine.
2: And you're cute. It's not just a towel either. You got to put some personal item that you aren't freaking out about if somebody might steal it.
0: Like a hat?
2: Like a sun hat.
1: Oh.
2: Maybe a bottle of sunscreen. You know what I mean? So there's also to be a personal item on
3: maybe
2: a
3: magazine. Maybe an empty bottle of vodka.
1: personal item.
0: It'd be wine.
2: No glass by the pool. Thank you, Eddie.
0: Glass by the pool.
2: Yeah. I'm an early riser. I'm up. Everybody else is still sleeping. I know my sister and we're all still sleeping because that's who I went with. So it was really hot. We wanted an umbrella place. There wasn't very many chairs with umbrellas. So I took a morning walk with my cup of coffee. And I cruised over to the pool. And I went, I'm going to go snag those four seats right there.
1: Four?
2: That are under the... me, my man Robert, my sister, and her husband.
1: Wow.
3: That's crazy.
2: So I grabbed four. Put my chair,
0: but why do you,
2: put my towels.
0: Why do you get it? This should not be ever allowed.
2: Snooze,
0: ever,
2: you lose.
0: Snooze, you lose.
2: You're not first to last. First come, first serve.
0: If you get that thing, you should have to stay there.
1: Yeah.
0: You don't just get to hold
3: if
0: it.
3: I was
2: at around 8 a.m. We came back at around
1: 10:45.
0: 2 hours and 45
3: So if I come down at 10.
0: Yeah.
3: Or let's say I come down at 9:40.
1: Yeah.
3: And all these, and those four, and it's 9:40, and it's 10, and it's 10:15, and it's 10:30, I would take them off, put them on another chair, and then sit down on them. And as soon as the crew came down, and they'd be like, oh, we were sitting there. I'd be like, oh, I didn't see anything here. Sorry. It wasn't on the chairs.
1: Oh, you
0: you're blaming somebody else?
3: Yeah. And I would just say, oh.
1: What?
3: I'd be like, no, there was stuff there. And I'd be like, oh, I'm sorry. There was nothing here when
0: I got
3: here.
0: What if they doubled down and go, yeah, well, there's four of us, though, so we wanted those four.
3: Oh, I'm sorry. I don't know what to tell you.
0: You're not going to move?
3: No, I'm sorry. We got here, and there was nothing on the chairs. I'm sorry.
2: There was. My sunglasses were out there. And
3: somebody must have moved them, because when I was here.
2: I put all my belongings were on your chair.
3: I don't say that you did. I'm not saying you didn't. But I'm also saying that it wasn't in the chair when I got here.
2: Oh.
3: So you're going to have to talk to somebody you're going to have to talk to somebody in management or something. They're going to have to help you out.
2: Wow. That's messed up.
0: This is so unfair.
3: That's what happens when you're not there.
2: That's messed up.
3: That's what happens when you're not there.
2: I can't say anything about, back to that.
0: Exactly. I got to be honest with you. I love that.
1: Yeah.
0: I'm going to pull that
1: the
0: very next time I go to a
1: restaurant. I definitely support that.
0: I will pull that. Because I hate people that try to reserve
2: these. You hate me?
3: But I'll give you time. I'll wait 10, 15, 20 minutes. But after that, it's get
1: pool.
3: Out of here.
0: Yeah.
3: If it's 20
0: tricky.
3: Minutes and you haven't gone back to your chair, I'm taking it and moving
2: it. Pre-gaming in the room, having some mimosas.
0: But why do you get
1: you
0: primo
1: can.
0: Because chairs?
2: Because I just did it.
0: Bye.
2: Because I just did
0: I'm
2: it.
0: I'm tossing your crap out of here.
1: Could you imagine?
0: I'm pulling a floor.
2: Toss you out of here.
1: Floor.
0: Bring it.
2: Done.
1: Could you imagine if you did this in other places? Like you went to a restaurant and you wanted the primo view table, so you went to the restaurant 3 hours early, put your stuff on a table,
0: and then just walked away.
3: Is that even allowed at the pools and stuff?
0: I don't know.
2: No, a lot of places.
0: You shouldn't be able to reserve.
2: Yeah. There is no signs at that place. There's a resort we go to whenever we've gone to Hawaii in the past, and they have signs everywhere saying don't do it. And I don't do it there. I really don't do it
1: You
2: there.
1: Don't?
3: Okay.
2: No, I don't do it there.
1: You don't?
2: They have a lot of chairs, though. There's tons of chairs.
1: Oh, okay. Otherwise.
2: Not necessary, to be honest.
0: It's not cool. Okay? You get your chair when you arrive.
1: Yeah, when you're going to use it.
0: That's fair.
2: I get it. I get what you're saying. I
0: don't think you do.
2: The reason I justified it is because you don't need to keep making that face to me. It's very distracting.
1: So
0: I'm so irritated right now.
2: We literally, hand to God, we were there at like 10:45.
0: So
2: like,
0: what?
2: Like my thought is like I'm not saying I'm rolling down.
0: Hand to God,
2: like
0: that's stupid.
3: That's still three hours.
2: Nobody sets up shop at nobody goes down to the pool with their family at like 8:30.
0: Right.
3: Yeah, but they go down at 10.
0: So
3: yeah,
0: you go down at 10:45, get all your right. spot. Whatever's left.
2: I was always like sitting there for like
1: And I disagree
2: minutes.
1: In the middle of summer in Palm Springs, you can be swimming at 8 a.m.
0: That's a great point,
1: like,
0: Sky.
1: It's a million
0: point,
1: degrees.
0: That's a great point,
3: Sky. I love how she was just like, hand God, we only got there 3 hours after you reserved it. You got there 3 hours after you reserved it.
0: 3 hours.
2: Nobody's swimming in the morning.
0: That's not true. Yeah. In Palm Springs?
1: Yeah.
2: Plenty of seats.
1: It's like 90 degrees at midnight.
2: Plenty of seats.
0: Stop it.
2: Hey, you stop it.
0: You're awful.
2: I'm not awful.
0: Well, this is a problem, and you know, people do deal with this, and people do it, and people don't, you know, like it or whatever. Well, there is a family who was on a vacation, and they weren't happy with that situation.
1: Yeah, and they knew, because it sounds like they're like resort people, they knew that like Emily, this is a thing. So when they were booking their package for their family, because they booked like a travel package, they specifically looked for resorts that would not allow this. Resorts that had a policy that says reserving loungers
0: I wouldn't even think about it.
1: Is not allowed. Yeah, I guess if you go a couple times and you get screwed, like, I guess it becomes a thing. So they found a resort that offered a package for their family. It cost their family for the week $8,500 for this resort package. And
0: where did you say?
1: They said it was a Greek vacation.
0: Oh,
1: so
0: oh,
1: wow. Yeah.
0: Mm-hmm. Nice.
1: A family from the UK.
0: Fancy.
1: So fancy. And so first morning they go down and they go down early and all the loungers.
0: Hand to God.
1: All the loungers have towels on them.
3: Wow.
1: And they're like, okay, this sucks. I guess we're going to have to go down earlier tomorrow. So the next.
0: Move the towel.
1: Next day, they go down at 6 a.m. to try and be like, okay, we're going to sit here. We're going to set up shop because we need to get
0: time
1: a lounger.
0: Difference. Maybe it's not that bad.
1: Yeah, I don't know. I don't know. And they searched and searched. Nothing.
0: Not one?
2: At 6 a.m.? These people are hardcore.
0: What, you wake up at middle of the night and put your towel down?
1: Like, go seriously.
2: Babe, I'm going to go put the towels down.
0: Honey, it's 3 a.m.
1: Yeah. And again, this is a resort that claims they do not allow this.
0: Well, then you immediately complain.
1: Yeah.
2: Yeah, you call the front desk.
1: Yeah.
0: Or, you know, there's always the towel boy.
2: Yeah.
0: You know, who's there handing out the hotel towels.
1: Yeah.
0: You got to get your wristband, the whole thing.
2: Yeah, got to do it.
1: Yeah.
0: And so you just go, hey, dude, the policy is... No towel reserves. Yes. Every single one of them's taken.
1: Mm-hmm. Yeah, and I guess
0: do something.
1: They did complain, but the hotel did not do anything about it,
2: uh-oh.
1: Even though it's against policy, and it was clear that's what was happening.
0: Tell Emily what resort this is. She's going to go.
2: I'm there.
1: So, like, every day, they say this happened every single day to the point where the last couple days, they were taking, like, video footage that showed what time it was. They were all taken because their family literally had to just throw their towels on the cement.
0: Oh, my God.
3: Oh, my God. How did they live?
0: Get it.
1: Right? So they said, this isn't fair. We paid good money for a resort that promised that this wouldn't happen.
0: In Mykonos.
1: So they decided to sue, to bring it to court and say, we got a defective package. They did not give us what they promised on their website. And the court agreed with them and refunded them $1,100 because they say they did not
0: give
1: have
0: the whole thing back. It ruined their vacation.
1: Yeah. They did not have reasonable access.
3: This all could have been avoided. You just take the towels, put them down, and say, "Oh, they weren't here when I got here."
0: Sorry. And then you go, "Hand to God.
3: Hand
2: whatever.
0: Hand to God.
2: These people are losers. They need to get down there earlier.
0: 6 a.m.
1: 6 a.m. Dude."
2: Yeah, Haley, get out of the kitchen.
0: Okay, what the hell are you saying?
3: You just have a fun night. You come to.
1: Wait.
3: And you just walk down.
0: Head right down. And you fall in the pool. That's not good. All right. Coming up on Monday, we're going to play our version of the Newlywed Game. It is the Newly Show game. Plus, Sky pulled a Sky again.
1: Hey.
0: This time with a coworker.
2: Oh, no.
0: So weird, dude. So weird. We're going to see what she did this time. Plus, more Disneyland tickets all on Monday.
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0: There we go. 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

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But it wouldn't be the first time. It is Booker. 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

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So Mike's been busy at work on that one. It's Booker. It's Rock 105.3, San Diego's rock station. 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

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Got a new Rock the Bank keyword up in just a couple of minutes. And a chance to see Sublime, by the way. They set sail on their Reef Madness tour out of Miami. 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

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Padres got St. Louis all this weekend. I actually learned about this one from watching the game yesterday. Yesterday was the 10-year anniversary of the biggest non-Padre player hitting a home run at Petco. And that was the pitcher Bartolo Colon, his first and only home run. You got to watch the footage. It's pretty funny.

All right, your Disney tickets, a four-pack of tickets. They happen at noon. Stick around to get those. This band played the Beach Life Festival up in Redondo Beach last weekend. It's Dirty Heads on the Rock.

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One and done for that band, Marcy Playground. Their only hit, Sex and Candy. And listen, they always say, the first one's the easiest. The second, good luck with that. It's true. That's why you have one-hit wonders. It's Booker. It's Rock 105.3. You know, it's a little easier getting four tickets to Disney from us. We'll give those away at noon. Hang out to get them. Linkin Park is on. It's Rock 105.3.

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0: Butthole Surfers into Blink 182. That pretty much summarizes what we do. We also give away Disney tickets. Four of those just went out the door. 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

0: If your mom's a little foo-foo and she likes some nice stuff, how about the Coronado Art and Wine Festival? Perfect for Mother's Day. The fifth annual festival is happening this weekend. It's Booker. 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

of the few that got the Mason Miller bobbleheads. I like the people that try to take two. Come on, just take one. They're for kids. They're not for adults. Padres got the Red Birds all this weekend. 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

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Aerosmith, of course. Rock 105.3, San Diego's rock station. I like the soft retirement of Aerosmith. Steven Tyler figured he couldn't sing anymore. He lost his voice and had to have vocal surgery and was, you know, never promised that he could sing again, so they retired. Well, then he figured out, wait a minute, I could still sing. And he sings well. He's just not singing as much, so no big tours, but it's good to see that Aerosmith's still out there kicking.

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1: Not much, just getting home from work.
0: All right, well, appreciate you for having us on. It's Evanescence for you. 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
1: Oh, yeah. You know you want to tap that.